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0: 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Portage Online weather.
2: A heat warning is in effect. Mainly cloudy tonight, some scattered showers and thunderstorms with hazy conditions and a low of 18. Tomorrow, partly sunny and 29 with a humidex 37. On Tuesday, sunshine, 31 degrees. Wednesday, it'll be sunny again with a high of 32. Current weather conditions can be found anytime on the Napa Auto Parts Portage of Prairie weather page on your Portage online app. I'm Judy Peters.
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1: A heat warning is in effect. Mainly cloudy tonight, some scattered showers and thunderstorms with hazy conditions and a low of 18. Tomorrow, partly sunny and 29 with a humidex 37. On Tuesday, sunshine, 31 degrees. Wednesday, it'll be sunny again with a high of 32. Current weather conditions can be found anytime on the Napa Auto Parts Portage of Prairie weather page on your Portage online app. I'm Judy Peters.

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3: A heat warning is in effect. Mainly cloudy tonight, some scattered showers and thunderstorms with hazy conditions and a low of 18. Tomorrow, partly sunny and 29 with a humidex 37. On Tuesday, sunshine, 31 degrees. Wednesday, it'll be sunny again with a high of 32. Current weather conditions can be found anytime on the Napa Auto Parts Portage of Prairie weather page on your Portage online app. I'm Judy Peters.
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2: A heat warning is in effect. Mainly cloudy tonight, some scattered showers and thunderstorms with hazy conditions and a low of 18. Tomorrow, partly sunny and 29 with a humidex 37. On Tuesday, sunshine, 31 degrees. Wednesday, it'll be sunny again.

0: 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Current weather conditions can be found anytime on the Napa Auto Parts Portage Prairie weather page on your Portage online app. I'm Judy Peters.
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3: A heat warning is in effect. Mainly cloudy tonight, some scattered showers and thunderstorms with hazy conditions and a low of 18. Tomorrow, partly sunny and 29 with a humidex 37. On Tuesday, sunshine, 31 degrees. Wednesday, it'll be sunny again with a high of 32. Current weather conditions can be found anytime on the Napa Auto Parts Portage of Prairie weather page on your Portage online app. I'm Judy Peters.
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4: A heat warning is in effect. Mainly cloudy tonight, some scattered showers and thunderstorms with hazy conditions and a low of 18. Tomorrow, partly sunny and 29 with a humidex 37. On Tuesday, sunshine, 31 degrees. Wednesday, it'll be sunny again with a high of 32. Current weather conditions can be found anytime on the Napa Auto Parts Portage of Prairie weather page on your Portage online app. I'm Judy Peters.
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2: A heat warning is in effect. Mainly cloudy tonight, some scattered showers and thunderstorms with hazy conditions and a low of 18. Tomorrow, partly sunny and 29 with a humidex 37. On Tuesday, sunshine, 31 degrees. Wednesday, it'll be sunny again with a high of 32. Current weather conditions can be found anytime on the Napa Auto Parts Portage of Prairie weather page on your Portage online app. I'm Judy Peters.
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2: A heat warning is in effect. Mainly cloudy tonight, some scattered showers and thunderstorms with hazy conditions and a low of 18. Tomorrow, partly sunny and 29 with a humidex 37. On Tuesday, sunshine, 31 degrees. Wednesday, it'll be sunny again with a high of 32. Current weather conditions can be found anytime on the Napa Auto Parts Portage of Prairie weather page on your Portage online app. I'm Judy Peters.
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2: A heat warning is in effect. Mainly cloudy tonight, some scattered showers and thunderstorms with hazy conditions and a low of 18. Tomorrow, partly sunny and 29 with a humidex 37. On Tuesday, sunshine, 31 degrees. Wednesday, it'll be sunny again with a high of 32. Current weather conditions can be found anytime on the Napa Auto Parts Portage of Prairie weather page on your Portage Online app. I'm Judy Peters.
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1: I was very sad. 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And I felt like I wasn't a contributing member of society. I was feeling very terrible about myself because I was on disability. And I felt like at my age, I shouldn't have to access a soup kitchen. But I met a lot of friendly people there. And the staff working were really nice. They're very nice at both soup kitchens.
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3: A heat warning is in effect. Mainly cloudy tonight, some scattered showers and thunderstorms with hazy conditions and a low of 18. Tomorrow, partly sunny and 29 with a humidex 37. On Tuesday, sunshine, 31 degrees. Wednesday, it'll be sunny again with a high of 32. Current weather conditions can be found anytime on the Napa Auto Parts Portage of Prairie weather page on your Portage online app. I'm Judy Peters.
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2: A heat warning is in effect. Some scattered showers and thunderstorms, 18 degrees. Later today, hazy conditions with a mix of sun and cloud, a high of 29 and the Humidex 37. On Tuesday, it'll be sunny and 31. And then for Wednesday, sunshine again, a high of 32. Current weather conditions and the 7-day forecast can be found anytime on the Napa Auto Parts Portage of Prairie weather page. That's on your Portage Online app. I'm Judy Peters.

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2: A heat warning is in effect. Some scattered showers and thunderstorms, 18 degrees. Later today, hazy conditions with a mix of sun and cloud, a high of 29 and the Humidex 37. On Tuesday, it'll be sunny and 31, and then for Wednesday, sunshine again, a high of 32. Current weather conditions and the seven-day forecast can be found anytime on the Napa Auto Parts Portage of Prairie weather page. 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
2: Heat warning is in effect. Some scattered showers and thunderstorms, 18 degrees. Later today, hazy conditions with a mix of sun and cloud, a high of 29 and the Humidex 37. On Tuesday, it'll be sunny and 31, and then for Wednesday, sunshine again, a high of 32. Current weather conditions and the seven-day forecast can be found anytime on the Napa Auto Parts Portage of Prairie weather page. 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
1: Heat warning is in effect. Some scattered showers and thunderstorms, 18 degrees. Later today, hazy conditions with a mix of sun and cloud, a high of 29 and the humidex 37. On Tuesday, it'll be sunny and 31. And then for Wednesday, sunshine again, a high of 32. Current weather conditions and the 7-day forecast can be found anytime on the Napa Auto Parts Portage La Prairie weather page. 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
1: I was very sad. 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And I felt like I wasn't a contributing member of society. 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And I felt like at my age, I shouldn't have to access a soup kitchen. But I met a lot of friendly people there. And the staff working were really nice. They're very nice at both soup kitchens.
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3: A heat warning is in effect. Some scattered showers and thunderstorms, 18 degrees. Later today, hazy conditions with a mix of sun and cloud, a high of 29 and the Humidex 37. On Tuesday, it'll be sunny and 31, and then for Wednesday, sunshine again, a high of 32. Current weather conditions and the 7-day forecast can be found anytime on the Napa Auto Parts Portage of Prairie weather page. That's on your Portage Online app. I'm Judy Peters.
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2: A heat warning is in effect. Some scattered showers and thunderstorms, 18 degrees. Later today, hazy conditions with a mix of sun and cloud, a high of 29 and the humidex 37. On Tuesday, it'll be sunny and 31. And then for Wednesday, sunshine again, a high of 32. Current weather conditions and the seven-day forecast can be found anytime on the Napa Auto Parts Portage of Prairie weather page. That's on your Portage Online app. I'm Judy Peters.

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Because I just bought it. 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
2: A heat warning is in effect. Some scattered showers and thunderstorms, 18 degrees. Later today, hazy conditions with a mix of sun and cloud, a high of 29 and the Humidex 37. On Tuesday, it'll be sunny and 31. And then for Wednesday, sunshine again, a high of 32. Current weather conditions and the 7-day forecast can be found any

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2: A heat warning is in effect. Some scattered showers and thunderstorms, 18 degrees. Later today, hazy conditions with a mix of sun and cloud, a high of 29 and the humidex 37. On Tuesday, it'll be sunny and 31. And then for Wednesday, sunshine again, a high of 32. Current weather conditions and the 7-day forecast can be found anytime on the Napa Auto Parts Portage of Prairie weather page. 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
1: Heat warning is in effect. Some scattered showers and thunderstorms, 18 degrees. Later today, hazy conditions with a mix of sun and cloud, a high of 29 and the Humidex 37. On Tuesday, it'll be sunny and 31. And then for Wednesday, sunshine again, a high of 32. Current weather conditions and the seven-day forecast can be found anytime on the Napa Auto Parts Portage La Prairie weather page. 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

0: You ever feel like you're the last one to know what's going on? 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
2: Heat warning is in effect. Some scattered showers and thunderstorms, 18 degrees. Later today, hazy conditions with a mix of sun and cloud, a high of 29 and the humidex 37. On Tuesday, it'll be sunny and 31. And then for Wednesday, sunshine again, a high of 32. Current weather conditions and the seven-day forecast can be found anytime on the Napa Auto Parts Portage of Prairie weather page. 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
2: Heat warning is in effect. Some scattered showers and thunderstorms, 18 degrees. Later today, hazy conditions with a mix of sun and cloud, a high of 29 and the Humidex 37. On Tuesday, it'll be sunny and 31, and then for Wednesday, sunshine again, a high of 32. Current weather conditions and the 7-day forecast can be found anytime on the Napa Auto Parts Portage.

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1: I was very sad. I was embarrassed. 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And the staff working were really nice. They're very nice at both soup kitchens.
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2: A heat warning is in effect. Some scattered showers and thunderstorms, 18 degrees. Later today, hazy conditions with a mix of sun and cloud, a high of 29 and the Humidex 37. On Tuesday, it'll be sunny and 31. And then for Wednesday, sunshine again, a high of 32. Current weather conditions and the 7-day forecast can be found anytime on the Napa Auto Parts Portage of Prairie weather page. That's on your Portage Online app. I'm Judy Peters.
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1: A heat warning remains in effect across southern Manitoba. Humidex values between 36 and 38 are expected again today, with the hot and humid weather continuing through the rest of the week. Make sure you stay hydrated, avoid the midday sun, and check on vulnerable neighbors. I'll have more weather details coming up. Good morning, I'm Corey Canute. The Highway Community Kitchen in Portage is launching a new program to help residents facing food insecurity make it through the weekend. The volunteer-run soup kitchen has introduced its Bridging the Gap initiative, providing take-home food packages to up to 30 participants during a 12-week pilot project. Here's kitchen lead Rhiannon Kemp.
2: It's uneasy feeling that these people don't have reliable food sources at home, and it definitely hits hard, but it feels good that we're able to provide a hot meal, and now on the weekends some weekend support too.
1: Organizers hope the program will become permanent if funding and community support continue. RCMP are investigating a series of 9 suspected arsons that have destroyed buildings across the area in less than 2 months. Here's Portage Online's Marissa McFadden with more.
3: The fires occurred between May 15th and July 8th and involve abandoned houses, vacant buildings, a house trailer, and other unoccupied properties. All 9 structures have been deemed total losses. Police say it's still unclear whether the fires are connected. No suspects have been identified, though a 4-wheeler has been seen near several of the scenes. Anyone with information is asked to contact Gypsumville RCMP or Crime Stoppers. For Portage Online News, I'm Marissa McFadden.
1: Thanks, Marissa. Jacinda Houle has embraced her Anishinaabe culture since childhood, turning her passion for dance and community into a way of inspiring others. As part of this week's Her Voice feature presented by CCAN, Houle says learning the jingle dress dance at a young age shaped the person she became today.
4: I felt so empowered and proud, and then it just started there, and then has been quite the beautiful journey and learning experience.
1: Today, Houle continues sharing her culture through dance, mentorship, and community involvement. And United Farmers of Alberta is bringing its first Manitoba location to Portage, a move the company says marks the beginning of a long-term expansion across the province. Here's President and Chief Executive Officer Fred Toon.
5: 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And Manitoba as a whole has shown a lot of openness toward UFA. 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And Portage was

0: this afternoon and the risk of a thunderstorm. The high reaching 29, but it'll feel more like 38 with the Humidex. The UV index today will be at 9, or very high. The heat continues tomorrow with a high of 32 and a Humidex near 40 before temps climb to 33 on Wednesday. There's a better chance of showers by Thursday and Friday. Around the region, mostly cloudy and 19 degrees in Brandon. Right now in Winnipeg, it's mainly clear and 18. Portage, it's 19 degrees. The winds are calm. The relative humidity, 94%. 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

Scott and McCreary, some help from Hootie and the Blowfish in that one. It's Bottle Rockets. Good morning. It is 6:09. Coming off of another very hot weekend, there was a heat warning in effect for the area. No doubt it was warm. I still don't know if it was as hot as that weekend 2 weekends ago, but it seems most of July we've had heat warnings on the weekend, but a bit of smoke and

haze helps pull that back just a little bit, but we were still very hot over the weekend. There's no doubt about that. Saturday, a warm day. Yesterday, we got up around 28. Pretty humid as well, and the heat continues this week, the yellow warning for heat. But we're going to start to see a little bit of cloud mixed into things by the end of the week, even though temperatures expected to stay pretty warm all week long as we get set to wave goodbye to July. 5 days left in July. Sometimes tough to get going on a Monday. However, this weekend, August long weekend, next Monday is going to be a holiday for many people. And it's a pretty busy weekend for all things outdoors in Manitoba. So that's what we're working towards. It's an exciting weekend. We got Portage Gives coming up on Wednesday. We're going to talk lots about that this week. As far as the weather is concerned today, look for a mix of sun and cloud. There'll be a 30% chance of showers through the day. And another warm one coming up. 29 is our high. It's 19 right now. Certainly noticing the later sunrise. It's dark out when I get up now. 5:55 sunrise. So by the end of the week, sun's going to be coming up after 6 a.m. It's already setting before 9:30 again. Just a reminder, with July coming to an end and the sun coming up a bit later and setting a touch earlier, we know this, but summer doesn't last forever around here. And even though it can be pretty hot, and for some way too hot, I guess that the thing there is not several weeks from now might be a memory. In fact, 5 months from now, we're going to be done Christmas, and we're going to be talking about New Year's Eve. What? 5 months? Let's not think about that. It's Taylor Swift, Country 93.

I knew it. I knew you. It is Country 93. I'm Ryan Simpson. Good morning. 6:15 was a busy weekend in sports in the area. Portage Men's Open was on just

0: putting all of this together. New champion. Oh, yes. Champion of the world. No, champion of the Portage course. Anyway, Carson Inman has finished second last couple of years behind Kenny Keeler, who was the two-time champion. They both ended up in the championship flight together on Sunday. Who was going to win? Carson Inman wins. Yes. Finishing at plus three for the weekend. Farrell Ashram, course superintendent, coming next. Three shots off the pace. Brett Janz, Dave Greenfield, Owen Gillespie rounding out the top five. In fact, they're all tied for third. So hot weather for the men's open. Talking to everyone at the course yesterday, they were saying good conditions, happy people, everybody having a good time. And Inman, of course, young golfer, winning his first championship. And he was very excited about it. 13U, double A Portage Phillies, almost champions. Provincial event held in Portage on the weekend. So Rotary Republic Park was busy. And the 13U Phillies making it all the way to the final. Last inning, bottom of the seventh, the other team scores a run, wins. Doesn't get any closer than that, right down to the final play of the game. So, of course, disappointed. You always want to win, and they came so close. But when you get a chance to sleep it off and think about it, second in the province, losing by one single run, kind of says it could go either way. And just didn't go that way yesterday. That season now over. Parents saying, okay, no more baseball fields. And the Winnipeg Goldeyes winning over Fargo Moorhead yesterday. Blue Jays continue to lose. Wah, wah. Keep saying, if only they could win 10 in a row. But instead, it looks like they're losing 10 in a row. Goldeyes at Kansas City tonight. And the Blue Jays will be in Washington.
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2: A heat warning is in effect this morning. Expect another hot and hazy day across the region. We'll see a mix of sun and cloud with a 30% chance of showers late this afternoon and the risk of a thunderstorm. The high reaching 29, but it'll feel more like 38 with the Humidex. The UV index today will be at 9 or very high. The heat continues tomorrow with a high of 32 and a Humidex near 40 before temps climb to 33 on Wednesday. There's a better chance of showers by Thursday and Friday. Around the region, mostly cloudy and 19 degrees in Brandon. Right now in Winnipeg, it's mainly clear and 18. Portage, it's 19 degrees. The winds are calm. The relative humidity, 94%. 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I'm Corey Canoe.

died from a broken heart. That one comes from Dallas Smith. I'm Ryan Simpson. This morning, we have a little bit of sunshine, some high thin cloud mixed into that. 19 degrees as we wave goodbye to the final weekend of July. Next weekend, it's going to be August now. And we wave goodbye to the Manitoba Threshermen's Reunion at Stampede, another premier event here in Manitoba. Nice weather for the most part for the Stampede, and good conditions and lots of fun. Four big days in Austin in the books, and lots of people coming out, taking it in. Celebrate Summer was there, collecting lots of names for our year-end party at Dufresne Furniture, which is getting closer and closer. That big $7,000 prize for the living room, bedroom, or dining room of your dreams. Yes. Handed out lots of Blue Moon water for that warm weather. Messington Construction, Smitty's Family Restaurant, Interlake Ottawa Tractor Parts of Harburg. Yes, we love to give away the prizes. Wednesday, we hope you have something to give. 9 till 5 in our parking lot. We're collecting donations along with volunteers from the soup kitchens in the area. The two soup kitchens are in dire need of some extra supplies. We'd like to do one big day for them, get them through the rest of the summer, maybe even further. So right now we might be thinking of August long weekend, and maybe you're involved in a wedding. There's going to be food there. You're going to go to the campground or the cabin or some kind of Manitoba getaway or a backyard barbecue. Food, usually a big highlight of a lot of those things. Barbecues, yes. But for some people, that's

0: not a thing. And we're going to be collecting non-perishable food items and cash donations. So maybe pass the hat around work. Everybody throws in a loony or a toonie or a five or a 10 or whatever they might have. Maybe you even have 100. Maybe you're in that spot where you could do that share the wealth type thing. One huge day Wednesday, and we hope that you'll be able to swing by. We'll make it quick for you. Might even have a little bit of live music going and drive through the lot, make your donation. Possibly you're out getting your August long weekend food this week. Grab something extra, some macaroni or whatever the case is, and drop it off. Or if you're not going by the store, cash donations welcome. And that's 9 till 5, Portage Gives. People are so generous in our community, and we hope this is the case. Coming up on Wednesday.
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1: Southern Manitoba remains under a heat warning this morning. Environment Canada says humidex values will reach 36 to 38 today, with warm nights offering little relief. If you're working or spending time outdoors, take frequent breaks, drink plenty of water, and watch for signs of heat illness. Good morning, I'm Corey Canute. A new pilot project at the Highway Community Kitchen is helping ensure some of Portage's most vulnerable residents don't go hungry over the weekend. The Bridging the Gap program provides food packages containing items such as frozen meals, sandwiches, fruit cup soups, and snacks. Volunteer Tracy Erickson says the initiative is funded through PCRC and currently serves up to 30 people.
2: Now we're able to send food home on the Fridays for the weekend. Otherwise, some of them wouldn't eat again until we showed up on Monday. So it's overwhelming, actually, when you stop and think about it.
1: The kitchen says demand continues to grow, especially during the summer months when kids don't have access to the food programs they would typically use at school. For Jacinda Houle, her Indigenous identity is rooted in family, culture, and the example set by her mother. In this week's Her Voice feature presented by CCAN, Houle says carrying those teachings forward is one of the biggest motivations in everything she does.
3: I do this because I'm passionate about it. I'm proud, and I want to represent my mother and to, you know, kind of acknowledge her and give her credit to a big part of why I love to do this work.
1: Houle hopes people remember not only her passion for Indigenous culture, but also the importance of honoring those who inspired the journey she continues today. A string of suspicious fires has RCMP looking for answers in the Gypsumville area. Police are investigating 9 suspected arsons reported between mid-May and early July. Portage Online's Marissa McFadden has the full story.
4: The fires destroyed properties on Main Market Road, Townsite Road, Lakeview Road, School Road, New Road, and Highway 6. 3 of the fires occurred on July 3rd alone. Investigators say they have not determined whether the incidents are related, but they are asking residents to report any information that could help identify those responsible. From the Portage Online Newsroom, I'm Marissa McFadden.
1: Thanks, Marissa. And United Farmers of Alberta says its new Portage La Prairie operation will focus on more than fuel sales. The company plans to become part of the community through local employment, charitable giving, and long-term investment. Here's CEO and President Fred Toon.
5: Community is actually its core to who UFA is. We are a 117-year-old cooperative started by farmers. Our mandate is that we are for farmers. Our customer base extends far beyond the agricultural community, but at our roots, we're an agricultural corporation, we're an agricultural cooperative. We don't just want to give back to the community, we want to embed ourselves in the culture of the community. And so as part of our entry into Manitoba,

0: we're donating $5,000 to the Canadian Red Cross 2026 Manitoba Floods Appeal Fund.
1: Toon says that gift is eligible for government matching. In sports, the Blue Jays lost 6-1 against the Red Sox. The Jays are in Washington this evening. 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
1: A heat warning is in effect this morning. Expect another hot and hazy day across the region. We'll see a mix of sun and cloud with a 30% chance of showers late this afternoon and the risk of a thunderstorm. The high reaching 29, but it'll feel more like 38 with the Humidex. The UV index today will be at 9 or very high. The heat continues tomorrow with a high of 32 and a Humidex near 40 before temps climb to 33 on Wednesday. There's a better chance of showers by Thursday and Friday. Around the region, mostly cloudy and 19 degrees in Brandon. Right now in Winnipeg, it's mainly clear and 18. Portage, it's 19 degrees. The winds are calm. The relative humidity, 94%. 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

I'm Gonna Love You, Cody Johnson, Carrie Underwood, Country 93, 639. Good morning, 19 degrees. Sometimes Monday mornings aren't all that exciting, but hey, when we look ahead this week, we are looking at August long weekend, and for many, that means next Monday will be a holiday. Woohoo! For staff and students of the Portage School Division, yeah, it's just one big holiday right now, summer holidays. For farmers, they are looking at their fields and doing everything they can to get ready for what is to come in August, which we hope is a very successful harvest. Homepage, PortageOnline.com, you'll see her voice with CCAN. And we've had a lot of fun writing these stories. 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And today, telling the story of Jacinda Houle. And again, just another great story about an awesome community member. In fact, jingle dress dancing class is coming up tomorrow at the library with Jacinda. You'll see this on the PharmaSave Portage Community Events calendar. All ages, you can learn the basics of jingle dress dancing. And again, that's coming up tomorrow. You want to know more about it? PharmaSave Portage Community Events calendar. You want to read the story? It's right there on the homepage. PortageOnline.com. Another great Her Voice. Tennille Towns, It's the Last Time. Here with Country 93.

0: It's Tennille Towns and the last time. Well, last weekend of July. Over. Yeah. No more July weekends for 2026. Weather details coming up next. It's been a pretty hot month for the most part. Started off a little cool. Canada Day got up to 21 degrees. Next day was 19, then it was 20. But by July 4th, that's when things started to warm up. Got up to 27. And then all of a sudden on the 5th, we hit 30. And then I just kind of stayed pretty warm for the most part. Also got up to 30 on the 11th, the 12th, the 13th, 18th, 19th, 24th. Was pretty hot on the weekend. And there were quite a few days as well where maybe we didn't get to 30, but we were extremely close. And I know the month's not over just yet, but 36 is where we got to on July 12th. And pretty much since that point, there's been on and off heat warnings, and it seems every weekend it's been pretty hot. Now people might be looking ahead at the August long weekend, and I don't know if you can put a lot of stock in the forecast on Monday for the Saturday, Sunday, Monday that's coming, but it's there now, and you can start glancing at it and get an idea of what it may be like, at least temperature-wise, and for now it looks to be hot. Yes. We'll give you the details on the next few days, though, in a moment. Country 93.
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0: Latest forecast is calling for mix of sun and cloud today. There is a heat warning in the area. 30% chance of showers late this afternoon into the evening. Risk of thunderstorms at 29. The high today. Partly cloudy tonight. Should clear overnight. Low of 16. Tuesday, tomorrow, sunny in the morning, mix of sun and cloud in the afternoon. Again, 30% chance of showers and 32 the high tomorrow. Into Wednesday, sunny and 30.

0: degrees. So a few hot days coming our way after a very warm weekend. That's why the yellow warning for heat continues. Not going to cool down a ton at night either. Brandon, mainly cloudy at 19. In Winnipeg, bit of sunshine here this morning at 17. And for Portage, we have sunshine. Northwest wind at 9. There's a bit of haze out there, too. It is 19 degrees. It's your latest weather forecast. Our time, 6:48.
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0: raise them up. Country 93. Good morning. It's 19 degrees. Got a little bit of sunshine to enjoy. Maybe shaking off the weekend cobwebs. What did you do? Were you camping? Just stayed close to home, potentially? Maybe you were working. Manitoba Freshman's Reunion and Stampede was on. Huge crowds there. Rotary Park was busy. A lot of probably tired kids and parents here today after 13 U Provincials in the heat. Went Friday, Saturday, Sunday. Loads of people at the golf course as well for the men's open. The Stride Credit Union men's open. Carson Inman winning that one. And now we have the ladies open coming up on Thursday at the Portage course. And if you want to be a part of that one, maybe you didn't think you were going to be here, or you weren't sure you could be a part of it, and now you can. They're taking registration until about tomorrow afternoon. But then they'll need to put the field together and get the final touches on there. So, want to be a last-minute addition to that event? You still can. Just let them know today at the Portage course.
1: As crops enter their final stages of development, so do the insects. Dr. Megan Mankoski, entomologist with Agriculture and Agri-Food Canada, provides an update on what producers are seeing in the fields.
2: Well, this summer is the biggest story has really been cabbage seed pod weevil. But at this point in the summer, we're kind of getting past the stage where management is a possibility because the adults lay eggs into the developing canola pods and the adults are actually now kind of reaching the end of their lifespan. So that's something to watch out for. The other one, especially for west central Saskatchewan, is Bertha armyworm. Numbers have been decently low in Manitoba and Alberta, but they've been very high around Outlook and just west of Saskatoon.
1: Depending on the staging, some crops may be able to outlast the insects and some may need the sprayer. For Golden West, I'm Dylan Fiesel.
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James Barker Band After Dark from Country 93. Sun is up now, looking pretty good. 19 degrees. Your local news next after Riley Green.

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1: A heat warning remains in effect across southern Manitoba. Humidex values between 36 and 38 are expected again today, with the hot and humid weather continuing through the rest of the week. Make sure you stay hydrated, avoid the midday sun, and check on vulnerable neighbors. I'll have more weather details coming up. Good morning, I'm Corey Canute. The Highway Community Kitchen in Portage is launching a new program to help residents facing food insecurity make it through the weekend. The volunteer-run soup kitchen has introduced its Bridging the Gap initiative, providing take-home food packages to up to 30 participants during a 12-week pilot project. Here's kitchen lead Rhiannon Kemp.
2: It's uneasy feeling that these people don't have reliable food sources at home, and it definitely hits hard, but it feels good that we're able to provide a hot meal, and now on the weekends, some weekend support too.
1: Organizers hope the program will become permanent if funding and community support continue. RCMP are investigating a series of 9 suspected arsons that have destroyed buildings across the area in less than 2 months. Here's Portage Online's Marissa McFadden with more.
3: The fires occurred between May 15th and July 8th and involve abandoned houses, vacant buildings, a house trailer, and other unoccupied properties. All 9 structures have been deemed total losses. Police say it's still unclear whether the fires are connected. No suspects have been identified, though a four-wheeler has been seen near several of the scenes. Anyone with information is asked to contact Gypsumville RCMP or Crime Stoppers. For Portage Online News, I'm Marissa McFadden.
1: Thanks, Marissa. Jacinda Houle has embraced her Anishinaabe culture since childhood, turning her passion for dance and community into a way of inspiring others. As part of this week's Her Voice feature presented by CCAN, Houle says learning the jingle dress dance at a young age shaped the person she became today.
4: I felt so empowered and proud, and then it just started there, and then has been quite the beautiful journey and learning experience.
1: Today, Houle continues sharing her culture through dance, mentorship, and community involvement. And United Farmers of Alberta is bringing its first Manitoba location to Portage, a move the company says marks the beginning of a long-term expansion across the province. Here's President and Chief Executive Officer Fred Toon.
5: UFA goes to communities first and foremost. There has to be customer interest in having UFA services and products in the community. And Manitoba as a whole has shown a lot of openness toward UFA. Ultimately, we want to put a spot down that adds value to our customers on a generational basis. We don't just want to be a quick fly-by-night organization. And Portage was the first community that actually fit everything that we wanted to do to a T.
1: The Portage site is expected to serve farmers, commercial fleets, and the surrounding agricultural community. In sports, the Blue Jays fell 6-1 to the Red Sox. The Jays are in Washington this evening. 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
1: A heat warning is in effect this morning. Expect another hot and hazy day across the region. We'll see a mix of sun and cloud with a 30% chance of showers late this afternoon and the risk of a thunderstorm. The high reaching 29, but it'll feel more like 38 with the Humidex. The UV index today will be at 9 or very high. The heat continues tomorrow with a high of 32 and a Humidex near 40 before temps climb to 33 on Wednesday. There's a better chance of showers by Thursday and Friday. Around the region, mostly cloudy and 19 degrees in Brandon. Right now in Winnipeg, it's mainly clear and 18. Portage, it's 19 degrees. The winds are

Corey Kent, Cole Wetzel, the Rocky Mountain Low Country 93.708. Got some sunshine in the area this morning. It's 19 degrees, mix of sun and cloud today. There could be a little bit of haze, and we're seeing a touch of that this morning. Wind not expected to be a big factor, and 29 are expected highs. So it's going to be a warm one again today, and 32 tomorrow, and 33 on Wednesday. So no surprise, heat warning is in effect. How was your weekend? Yeah, you made it to Monday. Final weekend of July over. Final days of July are here. 5 days left, including today. Friday will be the final day of the month. That's the day that we'll be getting set for August long weekend for many. Next Monday will be a day off. Not everyone, but for a lot of people. And that extra day can sometimes mean more weddings. People that camp, yeah, they want to make sure they get to their sites. Cottages, yeah, anyone that's lucky enough to have a cottage, they're probably trying to go there for the weekend. Pools, places to stay cool if it's hot. And traditionally, it can be pretty hot on August long weekend. We're kind of in the heart of summer, and if you just go by the normals, if you just go by the norms, this is the hottest time of the year right now, if you just go by normals. Of course, Mother Nature doesn't seem to do anything normal these days. Too much, too little, nothing seems to be just perfect. Bailey Zimmerman cleaning up the car. It's the Chevy Silverado. You're with Country 93. Good morning.

0: It is Bailey Zimmerman, the Chevy Silverado, 7:13. Monday, oh. July 27th, how did that happen? We're at the end of the month. 5 days to go. August long weekend coming quickly. And I would think that this might be a popular week for people to be away from work, but I think that's every week in July and August. Doesn't matter what week it is. It seems like there's somebody away. That's the case around here. Got a couple of people away this week. And then there's someone that's just coming back. And then it's like, oh, it's your holidays. What'd you do? And then there's always someone that's going to be going away at the end of the week as well. And as the week moves along, they're not mailing it in, but you can tell that they're already in holiday mode. You're thinking, okay, you're not on holidays till the weekend. It's only Wednesday. You got to keep working. Come on. I know you're going away for a week here at the end of the week, but we're not there yet. And that's kind of the way every workplace is at this time of year. People tend to want to take a lot of their holidays from work in the summer if they can. And there's certainly lots of weddings at this time of year. I know, even just the ones I know about in July, there are so many weddings. And August long weekend is one of the most popular weekends every year for weddings, as maybe people like to use that extra day, especially if there's lots of people coming from out of town and stuff like that. So maybe you're in the midst of planning a wedding and putting the final touches on that. And the big day coming up in just days. For all those that did get married this month, congratulations to you. And for all those that were taking part in those weddings in some way, shape, or form, well, probably they happened on the weekends, and the weekends have been hot. We're coming off of another very hot weekend, and a heat warning remains in effect for the area. We will tell you what to expect over the next couple of days in a moment.
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0: Well, there is a heat warning in effect for the area, as the heat and humidex is going to be quite high, mix of sun and cloud today. There's a 30% chance of showers late this afternoon into the evening, and a risk of thunderstorms as well. Might have a bit of that haze in the area again, and we see it this morning. High 29 today, humidex 38. Partly cloudy tonight, should clear overnight. Could be some fog, down to 16 for Tuesday. Tomorrow, sunny in the morning with a mix of sun and cloud in the afternoon. Again, that 30% chance of showers through the day. 32 the high on Tuesday, down to 18 Tuesday night. Wednesday, sunshine with a high reaching 33. So the heat wave continues in the area with the temperature up around 30 each and every day. Brandon, mainly cloudy this morning. It's 20. In Winnipeg, it's partly cloudy and 19. For Portage, we have mainly sunny conditions. Wind out of the west at 8. It is 19 degrees.
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0: Carter, Faith, and Betty from Country 93. I'm Ryan Simpson. I don't mind the odd round of golf here and there. Usually it's about the social aspect of things. So golfing with some friends, you get outside, you're forced to catch up, find out what everyone's up to. And then the golf just kind of happens. That's for me. Very casual golfer. Not even all that good at the sport. Some people like that were golfing in the Men's Open. The Men's Open, Stride Credit Union Men's Open on the weekend. It's kind of a mix of people just wanting to get out, have some fun, do a couple of rounds of golf, courses in great shape. And then there are others that are near the top of the field. And they're hoping they have a couple of great days and they can put their name on the trophy as the champion of Portage La Prairie. For the last couple of years, Kenny Keeler's name has gone on that trophy and Carson Inman has been right behind him. Well, this year, Carson Inman passes his friend and wins the event. They were only a couple of strokes apart after Saturday, but Inman had a good enough day yesterday to win everything by 3 strokes. His family was on hand and lots of his friends as well to say, hey, you did it. And he was pretty excited.
1: Yeah, it feels pretty good. I have my name on there with a couple big guys from here. Yeah, I'm glad to do it. Hopefully do it again. Last couple years I've been pretty close, and yeah, it's good to get it under the belt.
0: Well, close the last couple of years. Not close this year, though. He did it. He's been golfing the Portage course since he's been a youngster, and now gets his name on that trophy. So an exciting time yesterday for Carson Inman. Talking to Robbie Moore from the course, he said, went well. Now they're looking at the Stride Credit Union Ladies Open. That's coming up on Thursday, and you can still register. They're going to take registration for that one until tomorrow afternoon.
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Johnny Walker with Josh Stumpf. It is Country 93. Our time is 7:27. Corey Canute in the newsroom. We're talking everything from the soup kitchen. Portage Gives is Wednesday. We'll tell you about that before 8. Her voice with Jacinda Houle. Heat warning.

New card lock coming to Portage. All this and more after Lainey Wilson. Things a man ought to know from Country 93.

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1: Southern Manitoba remains under a heat warning this morning. Environment Canada says humidex values will reach 36 to 38 today, with warm nights offering little relief. If you're working or spending time outdoors, take frequent breaks, drink plenty of water, and watch for signs of heat illness. Good morning, I'm Corey Canute. A new pilot project at the Highway Community Kitchen is helping ensure some of Portage's most vulnerable residents don't go hungry over the weekend. The Bridging the Gap program provides food packages containing items such as frozen meals, sandwiches, fruit cups, soups, and snacks. Volunteer Tracy Erickson says the initiative is funded through PCRC and currently serves up to 30 people.
2: Now we're able to send food home on the Fridays for the weekend. Otherwise, some of them wouldn't eat again until we showed up on Monday. So it's overwhelming, actually, when you stop and think about it.
1: The kitchen says demand continues to grow, especially during the summer months when kids don't have access to the food programs they would typically use at school. For Jacinda Houle, her Indigenous identity is rooted in family, culture, and the example set by her mother. In this week's Her Voice feature presented by CCAN, Houle says carrying those teachings forward is one of the biggest motivations in everything she does.
3: I do this because I'm passionate about it. I'm proud, and I want to represent my mother and to, you know, kind of acknowledge her and give her credit to a big part of why I love to do this work.
1: Houle hopes people remember not only her passion for Indigenous culture, but also the importance of honoring those who inspired the journey she continues today. A string of suspicious fires has RCMP looking for answers in the Gypsumville area. Police are investigating 9 suspected arsons reported between mid-May and early July. Portage Online's Marissa McFadden has the full story.
4: The fires destroyed properties on Main Market Road, Townsite Road, Lakeview Road, School Road, New Road, and Highway 6. 3 of the fires occurred on July 3rd alone. Investigators say they have not determined whether the incidents are related, but they are asking residents to report any information that could help identify those responsible. From the Portage Online Newsroom, I'm Marissa McFadden.
1: Thanks, Marissa. And United Farmers of Alberta says its new Portage La Prairie operation will focus on more than fuel sales. The company plans to become part of the community through local employment, charitable giving, and long-term investment. Here's CEO and President Fred Toon.
5: Community is actually its core to who UFA is. We are a 117-year-old cooperative started by farmers. Our mandate is that we are for farmers. Our customer base extends far beyond the agricultural community, but at our roots, we're an agricultural corporation, we're an agricultural cooperative. We don't just want to give back to the community. We want to embed ourselves in the culture of the community. And so as part of our entry into Manitoba, we're donating $5,000 to the Canadian Red Cross 2026 Manitoba Floods Appeal Fund.
1: Toon says that gift is eligible for government matching. In sports, the Blue Jays lost 6-1 against the Red Sox. The Jays are in Washington this evening. Access local news anytime and anywhere. 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
1: A heat warning is in effect this morning. Expect another hot and hazy day across the region. We'll see a mix of sun and cloud with a 30% chance of showers late this afternoon and the risk of a thunderstorm. The high reaching 29, but it'll feel more like 38 with the humidex. The UV index today will be at 9 or very high. The heat continues tomorrow with a high of 32 and a humidex near 40 before temps climb to 33 on Wednesday. There's a better chance of showers by Thursday and Friday. Around the region, mostly cloudy and 19 degrees in Brandon. Right now in Winnipeg, it's mainly clear and 18. Portage, it's 19 degrees. The winds are calm. The relative humidity, 94%. 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I'm Corey Canute.
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John Party and the Friday Night Heartbreaker on a Monday morning. How was your weekend? The countdown is on now to the end of July. I'm not sure if we want to count down to the end of July. If you're like me, July might be one of your favorite months of the year. I don't know what month would win if we did a poll of your favorite month of the year. But I think July would be in the mix. Yes, July would be in the mix. I know a lot of people that, when I ask that question, they love fall. They say, oh, September's a great month. Or maybe August, because it's right in the middle there. I don't know, June, maybe. I don't know if anyone would pick January. I'm not sure if anyone would pick January as their favorite month of the year, but someone might. Someone who hates the heat maybe picks January. They love the snow. Got a heat warning again today. Third weekend in a row where we had heat warnings. It was hot on the weekend. There's no doubt about that. Certainly wasn't hot as it was two weekends ago, but today 29, and then tomorrow we're going to get up to 32 and maybe even 33 on Wednesday. So a couple of hot days to start the work week for sure. Jason Aldean, and don't tell on me. It's Country 93.

0: Jason Aldean and Don't Tell On Me. That's his latest. 7:43, we want to tell you all about Portage Gives. It's coming up on Wednesday. 9 to 5 right in our parking lot. It looks like it's going to be a scorcher, but we're not scared. We'll have some Blue Moon water there. Maybe even get Matt to hang out with the Celebrate Summer Draw Box. You can get your name in there, and who knows, we'll draw some names that day from that draw box. These will be people that made donations, and add them to our list, and maybe they'll win the $7,000 living room, dining room, or bedroom package of their dreams from Dufresne Furniture right here in Portage. Yes, betcha they got some August long weekend sales coming up. So Wednesday, yeah, you come by, make a very small cash donation, or a big one if you want. Maybe ask around the office today. Toonies for Wednesday, or maybe $5 bills. You get 5 or 10 people to throw in a 5, and next thing you know, you got $50. You can bring it on down to Portage Gives on Wednesday. It's going to go to the local soup kitchens, and they're in need of some support. Non-perishable food items accepted as well, so possibly you're going to be getting some goodies for August long weekend, a road trip, camping, cottage, backyard, barbecue, you name it. You're shopping for some of that kind of stuff? Well, then grab something extra and bring it by Wednesday. Portage Gives, 9 till 5. We want to make it one super day and stock those shelves of the soup kitchens for the rest of the summer, maybe even more.
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0: Heat warning remains in effect for the area with the temperature up into the 30s for the next couple of days or close to it. Mix of sun and cloud today. 30% chance of showers late this afternoon into the evening. Be a risk of a thunderstorm as well. 29 our expected high. Humidex of 38. Tonight partly cloudy. Things will clear overnight. Could be a little bit of fog and down to 16. For Tuesday, sunny in the morning, mix of sun and cloud in the afternoon, and again, 30% chance of showers through the day and a risk of a thunderstorm. South wind 20 tomorrow, and the high of 32. Some cloudy periods Tuesday night, dropping to 18. Wednesday, sunny and hot with a high of 33. Humidex in the high 30s or even close to 40. That's what the heat warning is all about. Brandon, mainly cloudy and 20 this morning. In Winnipeg, it's partly cloudy and 19. For Portage, mainly sunny, west wind at 8. It's 19 Celsius.
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country song came on. Luke Bryan, Country 93, 755. How's your yard look this year? It's been a fair amount of rain. That's helped keep things green. I know the Portage Golf Course yesterday for the men's open, I was checking out to see who was going to win to put a story together, and it was looking pretty nice out there. They ought to cut some grass. Well, this Friday, the Communities in Bloom judges from Canada going to be passing through Portage on Friday, and they're going to be judging the city. So, of course, they're going to be taken to the hot spots, the nice areas. But as they go around the city, they just take a general look at how things look. And that includes your yards. So this would be a good week if you're falling a little behind or if you wanted to make sure your yard looked great for the judges. Every little bit helps Portage as they are judged. Yeah, maybe cut your grass Thursday. You one of those people that looks at grass cutting as a chore and you hate it? And yard work? Or do you like working out in the yard, and then when you're done, you can turn around and be like, I did that. Look at those lines. Was out on the weekend, noticed quite a few people working in their yards. Was on a long walk, and a lady was working in her yard. When I went by the first time, she gave a wave. I came back the second time after the walk was almost over, all sweaty, and she was still working away, getting things all cleaned up. One thing I noticed for sure, and I know some of the people with the Holiday Avenue project, they make the avenue look nice. They're always doing different projects. But walking through Island Park, Sunset Palliative Care Memorial Garden, I don't know who the volunteers are that are taking care of that, but it looks fantastic. Every time I go by, I think, I'm in the middle of my walk, but I think I got to stop. And just what a nice, calm place that's been so taken care of. Obviously, some of the things they have in there attract butterflies, because every time you walk by, it seems like there's butterflies flying around. The Infa Memorial Garden, they were working on that earlier in the year. That's kind of done and landscaped. And just a beautiful spot if you just wanted to sit and reflect and enjoy some peace and quiet and hear sounds of the park and Splash Island off in the distance. Keep saying, yeah, I'm going to take a moment just to go do that one evening. Got to do it when I'm not in the middle of my walk, when I'm going there with purpose, just to enjoy that space. But again, I don't know who the volunteers are that are taking care of that memorial garden, but wow, good job. Fantastic job. It looks, I don't usually notice these things either. Where the green grass grows, it's Tim McGraw.

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2: A heat warning remains in effect across southern Manitoba. Humidex values between 36 and 38 are expected again today, with the hot and humid weather continuing through the rest of the week. Make sure you stay hydrated, avoid the midday sun, and check on vulnerable neighbors. I'll have more weather details coming up. Good morning, I'm Corey Canute. The Highway Community Kitchen in Portage is launching a new program to help residents facing food insecurity make it through the weekend. The volunteer-run soup kitchen has introduced its Bridging the Gap initiative, providing take-home food packages to up to 30 participants during a 12-week pilot project. Here's kitchen lead Rhiannon Kemp.
3: It's uneasy feeling that these people don't have reliable food sources at home, and it definitely hits hard, but it feels good that we're able to provide a hot meal, and now on the weekends some weekend support too.
2: Organizers hope the program will become permanent if funding and community support continue. RCMP are investigating a series of 9 suspected arsons that have destroyed buildings across the area in less than 2 months. Here's Portage Online's Marissa McFadden with more.
4: The fires occurred between May 15th and July 8th and involve abandoned houses, vacant buildings, a house trailer, and other unoccupied properties. All 9 structures have been deemed total losses. Police say it's still unclear whether the fires are connected. No suspects have been identified, though a four-wheeler has been seen near several of the scenes. Anyone with information is asked to contact Gypsumville RCMP or Crime Stoppers. For Portage Online News, I'm Marissa McFadden.
2: Thanks, Marissa. Jacinda Houle has embraced her Anishinaabe culture since childhood, turning her passion for dance and community into a way of inspiring

0: others. As part of this week's Her Voice feature presented by CCAN, Hool says learning the jingle Dress Dance at a young age shaped the person she became today.
1: I felt so empowered and proud, and then it just started there, and then has been quite the beautiful journey and learning experience.
0: Today, Hool continues sharing her culture through dance, mentorship, and community involvement. And United Farmers of Alberta is bringing its first Manitoba location to Portage, a move the company says marks the beginning of a long-term expansion across the province. Here's President and Chief Executive Officer Fred Toon.
2: UFA goes to communities first and foremost. There has to be customer interest in having UFA services and products in the community. And Manitoba as a whole has shown a lot of openness toward UFA. Ultimately, we want to put a spot down that adds value to our customers on a generational basis. We don't just want to be a quick fly-by-night organization. And Portage was the first community that actually fit everything that we wanted to do to a T.
0: The Portage site is expected to serve farmers, commercial fleets, and the surrounding agricultural community. In sports, the Blue Jays fell 6-1 to the Red Sox. The Jays are in Washington this evening. Access local news anytime and anywhere. 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
0: A heat warning is in effect this morning. Expect another hot and hazy day across the region. We'll see a mix of sun and cloud with a 30% chance of showers late this afternoon and the risk of a thunderstorm. The high reaching 29, but it'll feel more like 38 with the Humidex. The UV index today will be at 9, or very high. The heat continues tomorrow with a high of 32 and a humidex near 40 before temps climb to 33 on Wednesday. There's a better chance of showers by Thursday and Friday. Around the region, it's mostly cloudy and 20 degrees in Brandon. Partly cloudy skies in Winnipeg at 19. Right now in Portage, mainly sunny. It's 19 degrees. Wind out of the west at 8. The relative humidity 96%. 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

0: Kelly and Black O'Brow, Just the Way. Jelly Roll in there before that with Heart of Stone. And yeah, it was a month ago now that Dolphin Country Fest was winding down and Jelly Roll was on stage. And at that point, we were getting ready for graduation ceremonies and proms around the area. We were getting set for Canada Day festivities in the Portajax. And now here we are, Monday, end of July, with 5 days left in the month. And we are talking August-long weekend. A lot of the big events of the year in the books, like the Portajax and the Manitoba Stampede and Exhibition. And over the weekend, pretty nice weather for the Threshermen's Reunion and Stampede in Austin, another successful event. We were there with Celebrate Summer with Dufresne Furniture Portage, Messington Construction, handed out the Blue Moon Water, Interlake Ottawa Tractor Parts of Arburg, Smitty's Family Restaurant. Yeah, and I know later this week, we were looking at going to Canada's National Ukrainian Festival in Dauphin. It's a stop we make every year, but not this year because of all the flooding in the parkland. And the site is okay, but they just decided maybe this isn't the year to do a big festival with all the flooding that they've had. So no CNUF this year, no Canada's National Ukrainian Festival, but they promised they'll be back bigger and better than ever next year. It is 8:13, got a special event coming up tomorrow. Let's find out more about that.
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0: I'm Ryan Simpson. We're joined by the general manager of Portage MCC in downtown Portage. It's Kevin Hamm. Kevin, welcome back to the studio.
2: Good to be here, Ryan.
0: I know you're going on some summer holidays soon, so that's going to be exciting. But you got to take care of some things at Portage MCC first, and it's a special day tomorrow. What's going on?
2: Yeah, it's the fourth of our six fundraising days for charities this coming Tuesday. It's tomorrow. Mm-hmm. What am I saying? So we're really excited about this. We partnered with Big Brothers Big Sisters for over 14 years, and so we're really excited to have them over. Wonderful local charity, and Dawn and her crew always do an amazing job of representing. And a big part of these days is not just cutting a check for a very worthy charity, but also providing a place and an opportunity for people to get to know them better. They come out of their offices or wherever they work, and they get to be in the midst of the store, a bustling place, 500-600 people coming through the doors on a fundraising Tuesday. And so it's a great opportunity for them to share a little bit about who they are and what they're doing, and for people to get to know them a little bit better, and maybe they can even get some more volunteers and support this way.
0: Yeah, you mentioned Dawn and her team do such a good job. They're doing great work, and they love to talk about what they do. So If you have any questions, you could ask them at Portage MCC tomorrow, because they'll have all of those people there. And I know anytime you go to MCC, you're going to find some cool things, but you also bring out some special things for these days too.
2: Yeah, that's right. We have tremendous support from the community as in regards to donations, and we get some amazing things. And so whenever we have these fundraising days, people often donate specifically for those events. So we'll have people donate in advance some really special items. And so we save those items for these fundraising days. So when that day comes around, there's a lot of extra special items in the store.
0: Well, you can watch for those tomorrow at Portage MCC. You mentioned you're doing six of these throughout the year. Big Brothers, Big Sisters, Central Plains, one of them. Mm-hmm. How does someone become a part of one of these days if they were interested in the future?
2: No, that's a great question. All you have to do is go to our website, portagemcc.com, and click on the fundraising link, and there's an application there. I will say that applications for this year are closed, mm-hmm. and there will be a new form probably by September, October for the next year. And so that's how charities, and because we are a registered charity, we can only donate money to other registered charities. And I know sometimes there's a lot of really worthy groups that ask for financial support, but we can only give money to other charities. So
0: when I hear Portage MCC, I kind of think of the main store on the avenue. There's actually three stores, sort of, isn't there?
2: Yeah, and you know what's really exciting, Ryan? We are actually going to be expanding. So we've got the Furniture Plus store, which we've had for over 10 years now at 131 Saskatchewan Avenue East. And a couple of years ago, we opened up our online store at 135 Saskatchewan Avenue East. We're going to be merging those stores by moving into or through the old Prairie Welcome House. And so we're going to be knocking out some walls. We're going to be connecting those two stores into one. And we're really excited about this expansion and just the ease of shopping that will provide for

0: our customers.
1: And the online store is pretty neat. There's always some extremely unique or hard to find or one of a kind items there.
0: Yeah, absolutely. And we end up shipping a lot of things all over the world, actually. And so we shipped a volume of Saskatchewan history to Ontario just this week. So I don't know, you know, there's all kinds of stuff. We've been shipping worldwide. So there's some really unique things. And I think people, we've had a few people buy Portage memorabilia because they've moved away from Portage and they see this stuff, including some nice CFRY 25th anniversary albums.
1: Okay, and those little frying pans from the 70s, they show up from time to time as well. If people want to make a donation to Portage MCC, they can do so during business hours. That's you're interested in any items in decent condition.
0: Yeah, exactly. We take the most of anyone in the community, and we can accept just about anything Monday through Saturday. So our receivers are ready to answer questions if you or if you need help unloading, and we can help you out with your donations.
1: Also very helpful as well if people do that during business hours and not just come by on Sunday and dump a bunch of stuff
0: out the back. Yeah, that's not helpful at all. Unfortunately, that just goes to waste.
1: Well, you'll put it to good use. You'll raise money with it. That money's going to go back to things like Big Brothers, Big Sisters of Central Plains. You can make a donation anytime. And you're also interested in hearing someone that might want to volunteer sometime at the store.
0: Absolutely. We're always open to that.
1: Kevin, thanks for your time here today, and best of luck on a very successful day tomorrow.
0: Thanks very much.
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0: Ella Langley teaming up with Morgan Wallen in that one, and he's doing pretty good too. I Can't Love You Anymore, that song doing very well on the charts. No surprise, seeing as both of those artists are extremely popular right now. Weather details coming up next. I think there's always three camps when it comes to liking something or disliking something, and then there's always the people in the middle. There's no doubt that July, as we come to the end of the month, it started in a cool way, but it only took about 4 days in, and then it really warmed up in a hurry. And for the most part, it's been a pretty hot July. The weekends have been scorching hot. A couple of weekends ago, we were seeing some record high temperatures this past weekend. Maybe not as warm with the haze, but still hot. Anyone who spent a lot of time outside on the weekend will say it was hot. And there's some people that love it. They say it's great. I love the heat. Summer doesn't last for long. It's fantastic. I like it. I take advantage of it. I get outside. I got places to go to cool off. Air conditioning at night to keep things cool. Yep. Those people probably love it. There's people that hate it. They say it's way too hot. And maybe they don't have air conditioning and their house is hard to sleep in when it's so hot in the middle of the night, and they don't have a place to cool off, or they just don't like it. They go outside and they get all sweaty and they say, I hate this. And then there's the people in the middle, probably a little indifferent. And this might be where I fall in. I might complain about it and say, oh, it's hot out here. But I actually like it because I quickly think about putting a minus sign in front of those temperatures. And I think I would definitely choose plus 30 over minus 30, but to each their own. There's some people that definitely like it a lot colder.
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2: 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But I met a lot of friendly people there, and the staff working were really nice. They're very nice at both soup kitchens.
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5: A heat warning is in effect this morning. Expect another hot and hazy day across the region. We'll see a mix of sun and cloud with a 30% chance of showers late this afternoon and the risk of a thunderstorm. The high reaching 29, but it'll feel more like 38 with the Humidex. The UV index today will be at 9, or very high. The heat continues tomorrow with a high of 32 and a humidex near 40 before temps climb to 33 on Wednesday. There's a better chance of showers by Thursday and Friday. Around the region, it's mostly cloudy and 20 degrees in Brandon. Partly cloudy skies in Winnipeg at 19. Right now in Portage, mainly sunny, it's 19 degrees. Wind out of the west at 8. The relative humidity 96%. 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
5: Southern Manitoba remains under a heat warning this morning. Environment Canada says humidex values will reach 36 to 38 today, with warm nights offering little relief. If you're working or spending time outdoors, take frequent breaks, drink plenty of water, and watch for signs of heat illness. Good morning, I'm Corey Canute. A new pilot project at the Highway Community Kitchen is helping ensure some of Portage's most vulnerable residents don't go hungry over the weekend. The Bridging the Gap program provides food packages containing items such as frozen meals, sandwiches, fruit cup soups, and snacks. Volunteer Tracy Erickson says the initiative is funded through PCRC and currently serves up to 30 people.
6: Now we're able to send food home on the Fridays for the weekend. Otherwise, some of them wouldn't eat again until we showed up on Monday. So it's overwhelming, actually, when you stop and think about it.
5: The kitchen says demand continues to grow, especially during the summer months when kids don't have access to the food programs they would typically use at school. For Jacinda Houl, her Indigenous identity is rooted in family, culture, and the example set by her mother. In this week's Her Voice feature presented by CCAN, Houl says carrying those teachings forward is one of the biggest motivations in everything she does.
7: I do this because I'm passionate about it. I'm proud, and I want to represent my mother and to, you know, kind of acknowledge her and give her credit to a big part of why I love to do this work.
5: Houl hopes people remember not only her passion for Indigenous culture, but also the importance of honoring those who inspired the journey she continues today. A string of suspicious fires has RCMP looking for answers in the Gypsumville area. Police are investigating 9 suspected arsons reported between mid-May and early July. Portage Online's Marissa McFadden has the full story.
8: The fires destroyed properties on Main Market Road, Townsite Road, Lakeview Road, School Road, New Road, and Highway 6. 3 of the fires occurred on July 3rd alone. Investigators say they have not determined whether the incidents are related, but they are asking residents to report any information that could help identify those responsible. From the Portage Online Newsroom, I'm Marissa McFadden.
5: Thanks, Marissa. And United Farmers of Alberta says its new Portage La Prairie operation will focus on more than fuel sales. The company plans to become part of the community through local employment, charitable giving, and long-term investment. Here's CEO and President Fred Toon.
9: Community is actually its core to who UFA is. We are a 117-year-old cooperative started by farmers. Our mandate is that we are for farmers. Our customer base extends far beyond the agricultural community, but at our roots, we're an agricultural corporation or agricultural cooperative. We don't just want to give back to the community. We want to embed ourselves in the culture of the community. And so as part of our entry into Manitoba, we're donating $5,000 to the Canadian Red Cross 2026 Manitoba Floods Appeal Fund.
5: Toon says that gift is eligible for government matching. In sports, the Blue Jays lost 6-1 against the Red Sox. The Jays are in Washington this evening. Access local news anytime and anywhere. 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
5: A heat warning is in effect this morning. Expect another hot and hazy day across the region. We'll see a mix of sun and cloud with a 30% chance of showers late this afternoon and the risk of a thunderstorm. The high reaching 29, but it'll feel more like 38 with the humidex. The UV index today will be at 9 or very high. The heat continues tomorrow with a high of 32 and a humidex near 40 before temps climb to 33 on Wednesday. There's a better chance of showers by Thursday and Friday. Around the region, it's mostly cloudy and 20 degrees in Brandon. Partly cloudy skies in Winnipeg at 19. Right now in Portage, mainly sunny, it's 19 degrees. Wind out of the west at 8. The relative humidity, 96%. 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

It is Riley Green and Change My Mind, 8:37. Any topic like that that you think you have an opinion, but someone could change your mind if you had the right discussion? Thing is, these days, discussions go sideways in a hurry. People are so stuck on what they believe. And I'm not saying this is a bad thing, but they don't want their mind changed. This is how I think. And I'm not changing my mind, no matter what you say. At a family event at the beginning of the month. And when our family events often get into discussions about things like that, yep, nobody wants to change their mind. Everyone wants to get their point in. I think this. No, I think this. Oh, you should listen to me. No, you should listen to me. Kind of seems like that's how it is in all kinds of areas these days. Let's forget all about that for a day and make a difference on Wednesday. Let's hope everyone can come together in the area for Portage Gives. And we know how generous Portage is. There's so many different groups, fundraisers, charities, people collecting for this, people fundraising for that. And I'm just always amazed that time and time again, people step up and show their support. Usually comes down to just helping others. Portage Gives on Wednesday right in our parking lot, 9 to 5. And we're going to have lots of volunteers. This will only take you a moment. You drive through our parking lot. You make a donation of a non-perishable food item. Maybe a few dollars. Whatever you have to spare. And if enough people do that, it's all going to add up to one big day. For both Portage Soup Kitchens, they're in need of some supplies. Busy in the summer months. Busy all year long. But we'd love to get them up and going right through the end of summer and maybe even into the fall. And I know August long weekend for a lot of people is about maybe camping, cottages, planting something at the lake, planting something with friends and family, backyard fires, maybe a special barbecue meal. And as you're getting ready for something like that, usually requires food. There's some music events and things like that. Food's always a big part of that. Manitoba Thrasherman's reunion just wrapped up. So much food there. Yeah, so as you plan these events, maybe grab a couple of bags of macaroni or something like that while you're at the grocery store. And donate those. Or if you don't have time to do that, you just want to drive through and say, hey, got a $5 bill, I'd love to donate this. You'll be in and out. You'll be on your way. One big day, make a big difference for all those that are using the soup kitchen. And of course, they're not planning a big barbecue feast on August long weekend, but you might be. And at least you can make sure that others will be having something to eat going into the weekend as well. So that's Wednesday. Portage Gives. We'll be out there in the sun. It's going to be a hot one. Here's Luke Combs.

0: Be by you, Luke Combs, 8:43. You might want to be by some water or air conditioning over the next few days. Heat warning remains in effect for our area, and it's going to be very hot over the next few days. Those details in a moment.
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0: Hot, hot, hot for the next few days. Heat warning in effect. It's going to be a mix of sun and cloud today. 30% chance of showers late this afternoon into the evening. Might be a bit of haze. We're going to climb up to 29 at a humidex of 38. Partly cloudy tonight. Things will clear overnight. Could be some fog. Low 16. Tuesday tomorrow, sunny in the morning, with a mix of sun and cloud in the afternoon. Again, 30% chance of showers and a risk of a thunderstorm. South wind 20. Tuesday's high 32. A few cloudy periods Tuesday night down to 18. Wednesday sunny up to 33. So very hot over the next

0: few days. Brandon, partly cloudy. It's 21 this morning. Winnipeg is partly cloudy and 20. For Portage, we have mainly sunny conditions. There is a little bit of haze. Northwest wind 8. Our temperature at 21 degrees.
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Thurman, John Cougar, John Deere, John 316. Oh, yes. Monday morning, sunshine, that helps things. I did notice this morning, though, and I get up pretty early, it was dark. And it's the first time I've noticed it was actually still dark. And we have just a few days left for 2026 with a sunrise before 6 a.m. 5:55 was that sunrise this morning. And if you're an early riser, yeah, you've probably noticed it. We're not really noticing it much in the evening yet, but we have lost 20 minutes. And we start losing time in the evening in a bigger way after August long weekend comes and goes. So those long, long summer days just aren't quite as long as they were. And it's just a reminder that, yes, there's a heat warning in effect. Yes, it's hot. But every time we get a heat wave now, you kind of have to look at the calendar and say, is this going to be the last one? So it's going to be up around 30 all week. Maybe next week it cools down. And do we get another heat wave like that again in 2026? There's a good chance we don't.

0: Probably a warm day or two here or there, but the extended heat waves, which some people would say, great, hate the extended heat wave. Other people would say, oh no, gone for another year. 21 degrees this morning in Portage. Had great weather over the weekend for the Manitoba Threshermen's reunion at Stampede at the Manitoba Ag Museum in Austin. Another big event in the books for the year.
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0: beer.
1: Oh, it's when a lot of people could sing their best. Dallas Smith right here on Country 93. It's always different karaoke events going on at some of the different places in town and around the region at fairs and festivals and things like that. I was a passing thought on the weekend. Maybe I should take one in, but nah, singing's not a strong part for me. Unless the music's turned up so loud that you can't hear me, then I'm amazing. Awesome. 21 degrees. Have a great day, everyone. We're going to play some Price Check at Aisle Free with the Homestead Co-op tomorrow. We got Portage Gives on Wednesday. Dirtiest car in Portage. Yeah, we're going to do that one with the Country 93 morning games this week. Dirtiest car in Portage. Dr. Wash is coming back with Plain City Wash Stop. We'll have some fun with that later this week. Gonna make it sweet right now. Have a great day. Old Dominion, Country 93. Up around 30 degrees again today. That heat warning remains in effect. I know it's a

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1: A heat warning remains in effect across southern Manitoba. Humidex values between 36 and 38 are expected again today, with the hot and humid weather continuing through the rest of the week. Make sure you stay hydrated, avoid the midday sun, and check on vulnerable neighbors. I'll have more weather details coming up. Good morning, I'm Corey Canute. The Highway Community Kitchen in Portage is launching a new program to help residents facing food insecurity make it through the weekend. The volunteer-run soup kitchen has introduced its Bridging the Gap initiative, providing take-home food packages to up to 30 participants during a 12-week pilot project. Here's kitchen lead Rhiannon Kemp.
2: It's uneasy feeling that these people don't have reliable food sources at home, and it definitely hits hard, but it feels good that we're able to provide a hot meal, and now on the weekends, some weekend support too.
1: Organizers hope the program will become permanent if funding and community support continue. RCMP are investigating a series of 9 suspected arsons that have destroyed buildings across the area in less than 2 months. Here's Portage Online's Marissa McFadden with more.
3: The fires occurred between May 15th and July 8th and involve abandoned houses, vacant buildings, a house trailer, and other unoccupied properties. All 9 structures have been deemed total losses. Police say it's still unclear whether the fires are connected. No suspects have been identified, though a four-wheeler has been seen near several of the scenes. Anyone with information is asked to contact Gypsumville RCMP or Crime Stoppers. For Portage Online News, I'm Marissa McFadden.
1: Thanks, Marissa. Jacinda Houle has embraced her Anishinaabe culture since childhood, turning her passion for dance and community into a way of inspiring others. As part of this week's Her Voice feature presented by CCAN, Houle says learning the jingle dress dance at a young age shaped the person she became today.
4: I felt so empowered and proud, and then it just started there, and then has been quite the beautiful journey and learning experience.
1: Today, Houle continues sharing her culture through dance, mentorship, and community involvement. And United Farmers of Alberta is bringing its first Manitoba location to Portage, a move the company says marks the beginning of a long-term expansion across the province. Here's President and Chief Executive Officer Fred Toon.
5: UFA goes to communities. First and foremost, there has to be customer interest in having UFA services and products in the community. And Manitoba as a whole has shown a lot of openness toward UFA. Ultimately, we want to put a spot down that adds value to our customers on a generational basis. We don't just want to be a quick fly-by-night organization. And Portage was the first community that actually fit everything that we wanted to do to a T.
1: The Portage site is expected to serve farmers, commercial fleets, and the surrounding agricultural community. In sports, the Blue Jays fell 6-1 to the Red Sox. The Jays are in Washington this evening. 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
1: A heat warning is in effect this morning. Expect another hot and hazy day across the region. We'll see a mix of sun and cloud with a 30% chance of showers late this afternoon and the risk of a thunderstorm. The high reaching 29, but it'll feel more like 38 with the Humidex. The UV index today will be at 9 or very high. The heat continues tomorrow with a high of 32 and a humidex near 40 before temps climb to 33 on Wednesday. There's a better chance of showers by Thursday and Friday. Around the region, it's mostly cloudy and

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2: A heat warning is in effect this morning. Expect another hot and hazy day across the region. We'll see a mix of sun and cloud with a 30% chance of showers late this afternoon and the risk of a thunderstorm. The high reaching 29, but it'll feel more like 38 with the Humidex. The UV index today will be at 9 or very high. The heat continues tomorrow with a high of 32 and a Humidex near 40 before temps climb to 33 on Wednesday. There's a better chance of showers by Thursday and Friday. Around the region, it's mostly cloudy and 20 degrees in Brandon. Partly cloudy skies in Winnipeg at 19. Right now in Portage, mainly sunny, it's 19 degrees. Wind out of the west at 8. The relative humidity, 96%. 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

That was I Run on Country by the Washboard Union on Country 93. Well, there's lots happening today, but for now, let's check on the weather. We're looking at a mix of sun and cloud through much of today, with temperatures climbing to a warm high of 29 degrees. Later this afternoon, there's about a 30% chance of showers, along with the risk of a thunderstorm. So if you're planning to be outdoors,

after work. Just be prepared in case the weather changes. It'll also be a little hazy this afternoon before skies gradually clear overnight. And tonight will cool off nicely with a low of 16 degrees. And a few fog patches are expected to develop once again before tomorrow morning. I'm Tristan Sokolowski, and let's keep it right here this morning for more great music. This is Friends Like That by John Morgan.

0: That was Kingdom of Fear on Country 93. Does anybody else know this, or is it just me? You sit down for what you think will be just 5 minutes, and somehow 30 minutes disappears. Maybe it's scrolling through your phone, watching one funny video after another, or sitting outside enjoying the weather. Time just seems to work differently in the summer. Everything feels a little slower, and honestly, maybe that's not such a bad thing. Sometimes it's nice to take those few extra minutes to enjoy the day before jumping back into everything else. But let's keep it right here for more great music coming up in just a few minutes.
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3: A heat warning is in effect this morning. Expect another hot and hazy day across the region. We'll see a mix of sun and cloud with a 30% chance of showers late this afternoon and the risk of a thunderstorm. The high reaching 29, but it'll feel more like 38 with the Humidex. The UV index today will be at 9, or very high. The heat continues tomorrow with a high of 32 and a Humidex near 40 before temps climb to 33 on Wednesday. There's a better chance of showers by Thursday and Friday. Around the region, it's mostly cloudy and 20 degrees in Brandon. Partly cloudy skies in Winnipeg at 19. Right now in Portage, mainly sunny, it's 19 degrees. Wind out of the west at 8. The relative humidity, 96%. 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

0: That was Nothing But Summer by Dallas Smith on Country 93. You know, summer weather can change in a hurry. One minute the sky is blue, and the next you got dark clouds rolling in and thunder rumbling in the distance. There's something kind of exciting about a summer storm, though, especially if you're watching it from the comfort of your own home with a cup of coffee and a good book. And of course, if you do hear thunder later today, remember to head indoors until the storm passes. Hopefully, we'll get enough rain to freshen everything up without interrupting too many outdoor plans.
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0: 93.1 FM is CHPO Portage, Golden West, connecting communities. 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
1: Southern Manitoba remains under a heat warning this morning. Environment Canada says humidex values will reach 36 to 38 today, with warm nights offering little relief. If you're working or spending time outdoors, take frequent breaks, drink plenty of water, and watch for signs of heat illness. Good morning, I'm Corey Canute. A new pilot project at the Highway Community Kitchen is helping ensure some of Portage's most vulnerable residents don't go hungry over the weekend. The Bridging the Gap program provides food packages containing items such as frozen meals, sandwiches, fruit cup soups, and snacks. Volunteer Tracy Erickson says the initiative is funded through PCRC and currently serves up to 30 people.
2: Now we're able to send food home on the Fridays for the weekend. Otherwise, some of them wouldn't eat again until we showed up on Monday. So it's overwhelming, actually, when you stop and think about it.
1: The kitchen says demand continues to grow, especially during the summer months when kids don't have access to the food programs they would typically use at school. For Jacinda Houle, her Indigenous identity is rooted in family, culture, and the example set by her mother. In this week's Her Voice feature presented by CCAN, Houle says carrying those teachings forward is one of the biggest motivations in everything she does.
3: I do this because I'm passionate about it. I'm proud, and I want to represent my mother and to, you know, kind of acknowledge her and give her credit to a big part of why I love to do this work.
1: Houle hopes people remember not only her passion for Indigenous culture, but also the importance of honoring those who inspired the journey she continues today. A string of suspicious fires has RCMP looking for answers in the Gypsumville area. Police are investigating 9 suspected arsons reported between mid-May and early July. Portage Online's Marissa McFadden has the full story.
4: The fires destroyed properties on Main Market Road, Townsite Road, Lakeview Road, School Road, New Road, and Highway 6. 3 of the fires occurred on July 3rd alone. Investigators say they have not determined whether the incidents are related, but they are asking residents to report any information that could help identify those responsible. From the Portage Online Newsroom, I'm Marissa McFadden.
1: Thanks, Marissa. And United Farmers of Alberta says its new Portage La Prairie operation will focus on more than fuel sales. The company plans to become part of the community through local employment, charitable giving, and long-term investment. Here's CEO and President Fred Toon.
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1: Toon says that gift is eligible for government matching. In sports, the Blue Jays lost 6-1 against the Red Sox. The Jays are in Washington this evening. 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

A heat warning is in effect this morning. Expect another hot and hazy day across the region. We'll see a mix of sun and cloud with a 30% chance of showers late this afternoon and the risk of a thunderstorm. The high reaching 29, but it'll feel more like 38 with the Humidex. The UV index today will be at 9 or very high. The heat continues tomorrow with a high of 32 and a Humidex near 40 before temps climb to 33 on Wednesday. There's a better chance of showers by Thursday and Friday. For current conditions,

That was Put It On Me by Silly Burrows on Country 93. Good morning and welcome to the 10 o'clock hour. I'm Tristan Sokolowski and thank you so much for making us part of your Monday. Whether you're out on the tractor hauling grain, working around the farmyard, or on the road between jobs, or simply enjoying a slower morning, I'm so glad you're listening. We've got another couple of hours filled with your favorite country music, local weather updates, and a few reminders about what's happening around the Portage area. It's shaping up to be another warm summer day, so if you're working outside, remember to stay hydrated and take a few breaks when you can. I've got lots of great country music coming your way, so let's keep your Monday rolling right here on Country 93.

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5: A heat warning is in effect this morning. Expect another hot and hazy day across the region. We'll see a mix of sun and cloud with a 30% chance of showers late this afternoon and the risk of a thunderstorm. The high reaching 29, but it'll feel more like 38 with the Humidex. The UV index today will be at 9, or very high. The heat continues tomorrow with a high of 32 and a humidex near 40 before temps climb to 33 on Wednesday. There's a better chance of showers by Thursday and Friday. For current conditions, head on over to the Napa Auto Parts weather page on portageonline.com. 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

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Hey, it's called news, not olds. So come back 3, 4, 5 times a day and push play to listen to Country 93.

That was Tim and Faith on Country 93. Let's check your forecast. It's another warm one across southern Manitoba today. We'll see a mix of sun and cloud after those early morning fog patches disappear. Temperatures will climb to around 29 degrees this afternoon. And later today, there is a 30% chance of showers with the risk of a thunderstorm. So if you got hay down, field work planned, or hoping to spend the evening outdoors, it's worth keeping an eye on the

sky. It also will become a little hazy this afternoon before clearing overnight. And tonight will cool down to a comfortable low of 16 degrees with a few fog patches returning overnight. But for now, let's keep the music going. 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
6: A heat warning is in effect this morning. Expect another hot and hazy day across the region. We'll see a mix of sun and cloud with a 30% chance of showers late this afternoon and the risk of a thunderstorm. The high reaching 29, but it'll feel more like 38 with the humidex. The UV index today will be at 9 or very high. The heat continues tomorrow with a high of 32 and a humidex near 40 before temps climb to 33 on Wednesday. There's a better chance of showers by Thursday and Friday. For current conditions, head on over to the Napa Auto Parts weather page on portageonline.com. I'm Corey Canute.
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0: That was People Know You By Your First Name by Dean Brody on Country 93. If you're making your way through Porch today, be sure to stop by MCC Thrift Store, where the team from Big Brothers Big Sisters is spending the day. It's a great opportunity to learn more about the mentoring programs they offer and the positive impact they're making in the lives of the young people throughout our community. So whether you thought about volunteering or simply want to learn more about what they do, they'd be happy to chat. While you're there, take a look around the store because you never know what unique treasures you might come across while supporting two great local organizations.
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1: A heat warning remains in effect across southern Manitoba. Humidex values between 36 and 38 are expected again today, with the hot and humid weather continuing through the rest of the week. Make sure you stay hydrated, avoid the midday sun, and check on vulnerable neighbors. I'll have more weather details coming up. Good morning, I'm Corey Canute. The Highway Community Kitchen in Portage is launching a new program to help residents facing food insecurity make it through the weekend. The volunteer-run soup kitchen has introduced its Bridging the Gap initiative, providing take-home food packages to up to 30 participants during a 12-week pilot project. Here's kitchen lead Rhiannon Kemp.
2: It's uneasy feeling that these people don't have reliable food sources at home, and it definitely hits hard, but it feels good that we're able to provide a hot meal, and now on the weekends some weekend support too.
1: Organizers hope the program will become permanent if funding and community support continue. RCMP are investigating a series of 9 suspected arsons that have destroyed buildings across the area in less than 2 months. Here's Portage Online's Marissa McFadden with more.
3: The fires occurred between May 15th and July 8th and involve abandoned houses, vacant buildings, a house trailer, and other unoccupied properties. All 9 structures have been deemed total losses. Police say it's still unclear whether the fires are connected. No suspects have been identified, though a four-wheeler has been seen near several of the scenes. Anyone with information is asked to contact Gypsumville RCMP or Crime Stoppers. For Portage Online News, I'm Marissa McFadden.
1: Thanks, Marissa. Jacinda Houle has embraced her Anishinaabe culture since childhood, turning her passion for dance and community into a way of inspiring others. She says learning the jingle dress dance at a young age shaped the person she became today.
4: I felt so empowered and proud, and then it just started there, and then has been quite the beautiful journey and learning experience.
1: Today, Houle continues sharing her culture through dance, mentorship, and community involvement, hoping to inspire others to embrace their own identity. And United Farmers of Alberta is bringing its first Manitoba location to Portage, a move the company says marks the beginning of a long-term expansion across the province. Here's President and Chief Executive Officer Fred Toon.
5: UFA goes to communities first and foremost. There has to be customer interest in having UFA services and products in the community. And Manitoba as a whole has shown a lot of openness toward UFA. Ultimately, we want to put a spot down that adds value to our customers on a generational basis. We don't just want to be a quick fly-by-night organization. And Portage was the first community that actually fit everything that we wanted to do to a T.
1: The Portage site is expected to serve farmers, commercial fleets, and the surrounding agricultural community. In sports, the Blue Jays fell 6-1 to the Red Sox. The Jays are in Washington this evening. 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

0: A heat warning is in effect this morning. Expect another hot and hazy day across the region. We'll see a mix of sun and cloud with a 30% chance of showers late this afternoon and the risk of a thunderstorm. The high reaching 29, but it'll feel more like 38 with the Humidex. The UV index today will be at 9 or very high. The heat continues tomorrow with a high of 32 and a Humidex near 40 before temps climb to 33 on Wednesday. There's a better chance of showers by Thursday and Friday. For current conditions, head on over to the Napa Auto Parts weather page on PortageOnline.com. I'm Corey Canute.
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That was Don't Ruin Flowers by Chanelle Arts on Country 93. Well, it is the 11 o'clock hour. Thank you so much for spending your morning here. I hope the week is off to a great start. We've got another hour of your favorite country music before lunchtime and another weather update coming your way and a few more things happening around our community that you'll want to know about. Summer is one of the busiest seasons of the year, but it is also one of the best. Whether you're getting work done or squeezing in a little family time, we hope you're finding a chance to enjoy these beautiful Manitoba days while they last. So let's keep the music going. This is Springsteen by Eric Church.

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5: The yellow heat warning is in effect. Today we've got a mix of sun and cloud and the risk of a thunderstorm late this afternoon. It's hazy today with a high of 29, humidex of 38. UV index is 9 or very high, and tonight is partly cloudy. It'll become clear this evening. The haze will continue. Fog patches will also develop overnight. Low of 16 overnight. Sunny in tomorrow morning, and then a mix of sun and cloud, small chance of showers in the afternoon, and the risk of a thunderstorm. Fog will be gone in the morning, and wind will blow from the south, just about 20, and a high of 32. We'll have a humidex of 40. UV index will be 8 or very high. Tomorrow night is cloudy period, small chance of showers, low of 18. Wednesday is sunny, high of 33. Wednesday night, cloudy period, small chance of showers, low of 20. And around the region, Brandon is mostly cloudy, 25. Winnipeg, mainly sunny, 25. Portage of Prairie is mainly sunny. Relative humidity is 77%. Temperature, 25, feeling like 33 with the humidity. 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

That was What Good Is a Memory by Tyler Joe Miller on Country 93. Looking ahead to tomorrow, the Portage Regional Library has a couple of great family-friendly activities planned. From 1 until 2, children ages 3 and up can take part in the Ship Stations activity, where they'll get to explore hands-on stations like raising the mast, steering the ship, loading cargo, and climbing into the crow's nest. Then from 2 until 4 p.m., the library will host a jingle address dancing class for all ages led by Jacinda Houle. It's a wonderful opportunity to learn more about Indigenous culture and traditions in a welcoming environment. Registration is required for both activities, so be sure to contact the library if you would like to participate. But for now, let's keep it right here for more great music. This is Good Time Goes by Dallas Smith.

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1: I was very sad. 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I was feeling very terrible about myself because I was on disability. And I felt like at my age, I shouldn't have to access a soup kitchen. But I met a lot of friendly people there. And the staff working were really nice. They're very nice at both soup kitchens.
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6: The yellow heat warning is in effect. Today we've got a mix of sun and cloud and the risk of a thunderstorm late this afternoon. It's hazy today with a high of 29, humid X of 38. UV index is 9 or very high, and tonight is partly cloudy. It'll become clear this evening. The haze will continue. Fog patches will also develop overnight. Low of 16 overnight. Sunny in tomorrow morning, and then a mix of sun and cloud. Small chance of showers in the afternoon and the risk of a thunderstorm. Fog will be gone in the morning and wind will blow from the south, just about 20 and a high of 32. We'll have a humidex of 40. UV index will be 8 or very high. Tomorrow night is cloudy period, small chance of showers, low of 18. Wednesday is sunny, high of 33. Wednesday night, cloudy period, small chance of showers, low of 20. And around the region, Brandon is mostly cloudy, 25. Winnipeg, mainly sunny, 25. Portage la Prairie is mainly sunny. Relative humidity is 77%. Temperature 25, feeling like 33 with the humidity. 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

0: That was Trouble by Josh Ross on Country 93. Before we head towards the noon hour, here's one more community reminder. If you're in Portage today, stop by the MCC Thrift Store, where the team from Big Brothers Big Sisters is spending the day. It's a great opportunity to learn more about becoming a mentor, supporting local youth, or simply finding out more about the programs they offer right here in our community. And while you're there, take a look around, because you never know what great treasures you'll find in the thrift store. But before I let you get back to your Monday, remember today's forecast calls for a high of 29 degrees with that mix of sun and cloud. And keep an eye out for a few showers and the risk of thunderstorms later this afternoon. But thank you for spending part of your morning here with us. I hope you have a safe and productive day, and keep it right here on Country 93.
1: As crops enter their final stages of development, so do the insects. Dr. Megan Mankoski, entomologist with Agriculture and Agri-Food Canada, provides an update on what producers are seeing in the fields.
2: Well, this summer, the biggest story has really been cabbage seed pod weevils. But at this point in the summer, we're kind of getting past the stage where management is a possibility, because the adults lay eggs into the developing canola pods, and the adults are actually now kind of reaching the end of their lifespan. So that's something to watch out for. The other one, especially for west central Saskatchewan, is Bertha armyworm. Numbers have been decently low in Manitoba and Alberta, but they've been very high around Outlook and just west of

0: Saskatoon.
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1: We've got another yellow heat warning in effect. High of 29 today and a mix of sun and cloud. Good afternoon, I'm Mike Bloom. Steam engines, antique tractors, and horse competitions highlighted another successful Threshermen's reunion in Austin. The four-day event gave visitors a chance to experience Manitoba's agriculture history while enjoying family activities throughout the grounds. Volunteer Glenn Beamish says the reunion has always been a special place for him.
2: I've been here since I was 9 months old. Every year I come back, no matter where I tend to live or move, to really tend to enjoy this beautiful place and the people and all the wonderful things that we have to do around here.
1: He adds the reunion continues to bring generations together while showcasing the province's rich farming heritage. The Highway Community Kitchen in Portage of Prairie is launching a new program to help residents facing food insecurity make it through the weekend. The volunteer-run soup kitchen has introduced its Bridging the Gap initiative, providing take-home food packages to up to 30 participants during a 12-week pilot project. Kitchen lead Rhiannon Kemp says they began noticing many patrons were leaving on Fridays with no reliable source of food until Monday.
3: It's uneasy feeling that these people don't have reliable food sources at home, and it definitely hits hard, but it feels good that we're able to provide a hot meal and now on the weekends some weekend support too.
1: Organizers hope the program will become permanent if funding and community support continue. United Farmers of Alberta is bringing its first Manitoba location to Portage la Prairie, a move the company says marks the beginning of a long

0: term expansion across the province. The new facility will provide card lock services, bulk fuel delivery, and premium diesel products while creating construction work and permanent local jobs. President and Chief Executive Officer Fred Toon explains why Portage was chosen for UFA's first Manitoba investment.
1: Well, UFA goes to communities first and foremost. There has to be customer interest in having UFA services and products in the community. And Manitoba as a whole has shown a lot of openness toward UFA. Ultimately, we want to put a spot down that adds value to our customers on a generational basis. We don't just want to be a quick fly-by-night organization. And Portage was the first community that actually fit everything that we wanted to do to a T.
0: The Portage site's expected to serve farmers, commercial fleets, and the surrounding agricultural community. Carson Inman has won his first Stride Credit Union Men's Open title at Portage Golf Club. Inman led after Saturday's opening round with a 68 and followed up with a 75 on Sunday to finish three shots clear of the field. He says winning his first Open title and having his name added to the trophy is a special moment.
2: I think everybody had a good time out there. It played tough, but seemed to be the best guys here. Played it well, so they played it the right way and got rewarded. Farrell and his staff had it so green, like it was playing perfect.
0: Two-time defending champion Kenny Keeler finished out of the top spot after saying he couldn't make enough birdies to keep pace. The Stride Credit Union Ladies Open is scheduled for Thursday, with entries remaining open until Tuesday afternoon. 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
0: The yellow heat warning is in effect. Today we've got a mix of sun and cloud and the risk of a thunderstorm late this afternoon. It's hazy today with a high of 29, humidex of 38. UV index is 9 or very high, and tonight is partly cloudy. It'll become clear this evening. The haze will continue. Fog patches will also develop overnight. Low of 16 overnight. Sunny in tomorrow morning, and then a mix of sun and cloud, small chance of showers in the afternoon, and the risk of a thunderstorm. Fog will be gone in the morning, and wind will blow from the south, just about 20, and a high of 32. We'll have a humidex of 40. UV index will be 8 or very high. Tomorrow night is cloudy period, small chance of showers, low of 18. Wednesday is sunny, high of 33. Wednesday night, cloudy period, small chance of showers, low of 20. And around the region, Brandon is mostly cloudy, 25. Winnipeg, mainly sunny, 25. Portage la Prairie is mainly sunny. Relative humidity is 77%. Temperature 25, feeling like 33 with the humidity. 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

0: and wall in, don't we? I'm Sharon Church. We are in the last week of July. How did that happen? Why does February feel like 56 days long and then July feels like 2 weeks tops? If I see any leaves turning red before the end of August, so help me. But we do need to at least think about the fall. If you're planning on registering your kids for activities, now is the time to do it. Or maybe I'm already late. I'm probably late. Lots of activities fill up fast and there are deadlines, which I'm probably past. If you're like a fly by the seat of your pants type parent, kind of like me, I hope this reminder finds you well.
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2: The yellow heat warning is in effect. Today we've got a mix of sun and cloud and the risk of a thunderstorm late this afternoon. It's hazy today with a high of 29, humidex of 38. UV index is 9 or very high, and tonight is partly cloudy. It'll become clear this evening. The haze will continue. Fog patches will also develop overnight. Low of 16 overnight. Sunny in tomorrow morning, and then a mix of sun and cloud. Small chance of showers in the afternoon and the risk of a thunderstorm. Fog will be gone in the morning and wind will blow from the south. Just about 20 and a high of 32. We'll have a humidex of 40. UV index will be 8 or very high. Tomorrow night is cloudy period. Small chance of showers. Low of 18. Wednesday is sunny. High of 33. Wednesday night, cloudy period. Small chance of showers. Low of 20. Around the region, Brandon is mostly cloudy and 25, with Winnipeg mainly sunny, 26. Mainly sunny also in Portage la Prairie. Relative humidity is 71%. Temperature's 26. It's feeling like 34 in the humidity. Exclusive contests and personalized weather updates await. 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

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Hey, I'm Sharon Church. 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
8: The yellow heat warning is in effect. Today we've got a mix of sun and cloud and the risk of a thunderstorm late this afternoon. It's hazy today with a high of 29, humidex of 38.

UV indexes 9 are very high, and tonight is partly cloudy. It'll become clear this evening. The haze will continue. Fog patches will also develop overnight. Low of 16 overnight. Sunny in tomorrow morning, and then a mix of sun and clouds. Small chance of showers in the afternoon, and the risk of a thunderstorm. Fog will be gone in the morning, and wind will blow from the south. Just about 20, and a high of 32. We'll have a humidex of 40. UV index will be 8 or very high. Tomorrow night is cloudy period. Small chance of showers. Low of 18. Wednesday is sunny. High of 33. Wednesday night, cloudy period, small chance of showers, low of 20. Around the region, Brandon is mostly cloudy in 25, with Winnipeg mainly sunny 26. Mainly sunny also in Portage of Prairie. Relative humidity is 71%. Temperature is 26. It's feeling like 34 in the humidity. Exclusive contests and personalized weather updates await. 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I'm Mike Bloom.

0: Whitcomb, Quitter. Hey, I'm Sharon Church. It's wedding season, and with weddings, sometimes comes a prenup. Did you get a prenup when you got married? A prenup, a prenuptial agreement. Who gets to keep what when I do turns into I don't? No prenup here. One of the perks of getting married when you're young and poor, you don't need one. The only thing of value I had coming into this marriage was the complete DVD box set of Friends, which Cam assured me he would never fight me on. What about a pet prenup? More people are getting married later in life and they're bringing their own pets into the relationship. Pet prenups, they're becoming a thing. According to an online prenup company, 2/3 of their clients have a pet at the time they're writing their prenup. And of those, 1/3 include the pet in the agreement. Because you got to get that pet prenup unless you want to be fighting over Fido.
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1: We've got another yellow heat warning in effect. High of 29 today and a mix of sun and cloud. Good afternoon, I'm Mike Bloom. Steam engines, antique tractors, and horse competitions highlighted another successful Threshermen's reunion in Austin. The four-day event gave visitors a chance to experience Manitoba's agriculture history while enjoying family activities throughout the grounds. Volunteer Glenn Beamish says the reunion has always been a special place for him.
2: I've been here since I was 9 months old. Every year I come back, no matter where I tend to live or move, to really tend to enjoy this beautiful place and the people and all the wonderful things that we have to do around here.
1: He adds the reunion continues to bring generations together while showcasing the province's rich farming heritage. The Highway Community Kitchen in Portage la Prairie is launching a new program to help residents facing food insecurity make it through the weekend. The volunteer-run soup kitchen has introduced its Bridging the Gap initiative, providing take-home food packages to up to 30 participants during a 12-week pilot project. Kitchen lead Rhiannon Kemp says they began noticing many patrons were leaving on Fridays with no reliable source of food until Monday.
3: It's uneasy feeling that these people don't have reliable food sources at home, and it definitely hits hard, but it feels good that we're able to provide a hot meal, and now on the weekends, some weekend support too.
1: Organizers hope the program will become permanent if funding and community support continue. The Portage Phillies came up just one run short of a provincial championship on home field over the weekend. The Phillies fell 5-4 to Central Red in the U13 AA Tier 1 final after leading 4-2 late in the game. Head coach Rick Sloik says the results hurt, but he couldn't be prouder of his team's effort after having the Phillies bounce back from an opening round loss to reach the championship game.
4: We started out a little slow, but we just got better and better. The attitude and effort out of the hole was awesome. So we play to the end. It's a game. Somebody's got to win. Somebody's got to lose. Played really well all weekend. We just couldn't find that last out.
1: South Central Red head coach Chris Friesen also praised the hosts, calling Portage's organization of the 20-team tournament outstanding and added it was an excellent way to wrap up a championship on the final day. Read the full story at portageonline.com. United Farmers of Alberta is bringing its first Manitoba location to Portage la Prairie, a move the company says marks the beginning of a long-term expansion across the province. The new facility will provide card lock services, bulk fuel delivery, and premium diesel products while creating construction work and permanent local jobs. President and Chief Executive Officer Fred Toon explains why Portage was chosen for UFA's first Manitoba investment.
5: UFA goes to communities first and foremost. There has to be customer interest in having UFA services and products in the community. And Manitoba as a whole has shown a lot of openness toward UFA. Ultimately, we want to put a spot down that adds value to our customers on a generational basis. We don't just want to be a quick

0: fly-by-night organization. And Portage was the first community that actually fit everything that we wanted to do to a T.
1: The Portage site's expected to serve farmers, commercial fleets, and the surrounding agricultural community. Carson Inman has won his first Stride Credit Union men's open title at Portage Golf Club. Inman led after Saturday's opening round with a 68 and followed up with a 75 on Sunday to finish three shots clear of the field. He says winning his first open title and having his name added to the trophy is a special moment.
2: I think everybody had a good time out there. It played tough, but seemed to be the best guys here played it well. So they played it the right way and got rewarded. Farrell and his staff had it so green, like it was playing perfect.
1: Two-time defending champion Kenny Keeler finished out of the top spot after saying he couldn't make enough birdies to keep pace. The Stride Credit Union Ladies Open is scheduled for Thursday, with entries remaining open until Tuesday afternoon. 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
1: The yellow heat warning is in effect. Today we've got a mix of sun and cloud and the risk of a thunderstorm late this afternoon. It's hazy today with a high of 29, humidex of 38. UV index is 9 or very high, and tonight is partly cloudy. It'll become clear this evening. The haze will continue. Fog patches will also develop overnight. Low of 16 overnight. Sunny in tomorrow morning, and then a mix of sun and cloud. Small chance of showers in the afternoon, and the risk of a thunderstorm. Fog will be gone in the morning, and wind will blow from the south. Just about 20, and a high of 32. We'll have a humidex of 40. UV index will be 8 or very high. Tomorrow night is cloudy period. Small chance of showers. Low of 18. Wednesday is sunny. High of 33. Wednesday night, cloudy period. Small chance of showers. Low of 20. Around the region, Brandon is mostly cloudy in 25, with Winnipeg mainly sunny 26. Mainly sunny also in Portage la Prairie. Relative humidity is 71%. Temperature is 26. It's feeling like 34 in the humidity. Exclusive contests and personalized weather updates await. 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I'm Mike Bloom.
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3: The yellow heat warning is in effect. Today we've got a mix of sun and cloud and the risk of a thunderstorm late this afternoon. It's hazy today with a high of 29, humidex of 38. UV index is 9 or very high, and tonight is partly cloudy. It'll become clear this evening. The haze will continue. Fog patches will also develop overnight. Low of 16 overnight. Sunny in tomorrow morning, and then a mix of sun and cloud. Small chance of showers in the afternoon, and the risk of a thunderstorm. Fog will be gone in the morning, and wind will blow from the south. Just about 20, and a high of 32. We'll have a humidex of 40. UV index will be 8 or very high. Tomorrow night is cloudy period, small chance of showers, low of 18. Wednesday is sunny, high of 33. Wednesday night, cloudy period, small chance of showers, low of 20. Around the region, Brandon is mostly cloudy and 26. Winnipeg, mainly sunny, 27. It's mainly sunny in Portage. Relative humidity is 62%. The temperature is 27. The humidex level is 33. 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
4: The yellow heat warning is in effect. Today we've got a mix of sun and cloud and the risk of a thunderstorm late this afternoon. It's hazy today with a high of 29, humidex of 38. UV index is 9 or very high, and tonight is partly cloudy. It'll become clear this evening. The haze will continue. Fog patches will also develop overnight. Low of 16 overnight. Sunny in tomorrow morning and then a mix of sun and cloud. Small chance of showers in the afternoon and the risk of a thunderstorm. Fog will be gone in the morning and wind will blow from the south. Just about 20 and a high of 32. We'll have a humidex of 40. UV index will be 8 or very high. Tomorrow night is cloudy period. Small chance of showers. Low of 18. Wednesday is sunny. High of 33. Wednesday night, cloudy period, small chance of showers, low of 20. Around the region, Brandon is mostly cloudy and 26. Winnipeg, mainly sunny, 27. It's mainly sunny in Portage. Relative humidity is 62%. The temperature is 27. The humidex level is 33. 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

0: Richie. Hey, I'm Sharon Church, and it's now time for your Sorta Sports Report. 7 days until the Major League Baseball trade deadline. Apparently, Toronto doesn't even have a sniff at getting into the playoffs this year. They're going to lose some talented players to trades in the week. The Jays have won 2 of their last 4 games. That's good, right? They play again tonight. Here's a question, though. If they're not going to make the playoffs, what... We still watch, right? Oh, yes, of course. Of course we do. We cheer them on. They're in a new series against the Washington Nationals.
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1: Yellow heat warning is continuing this afternoon. We've got a high of 29 today and a mix of sun and cloud. Good afternoon, I'm Mike Bloom. The Threshermen's Reunion and Stampede brought thousands of visitors to Austin for 4 days of agricultural history, family fun, and hands-on demonstrations. The event featured antique machinery, the Clydesdale Classic, rodeo action, daily parades, and Versatile's 65th anniversary. Vice Chair Rosalie Beamish says the reunion is about more than attractions.
2: We come here as a family. We have friends that come here every year as family. And it's the reunion part of it that we come back for all the time.
1: Beamish says the event continues to celebrate Manitoba's farming heritage while giving families a tradition to return to every summer. A new pilot project at the Highway Community Kitchen is helping ensure some of Portage the Prairie's most vulnerable residents don't go hungry over the weekend. The Bridging the Gap program provides food packages containing items as frozen meals, sandwiches, fruit cups, soup, and snacks. Volunteer Tracy Erickson says the initiative is funded through PCRC and currently serves up to 30 people.
3: Now we're able to send food home on the Fridays for the weekend. Otherwise, some of them wouldn't eat again until we showed up on Monday. So it's overwhelming, actually, when you stop and think about it.
1: The kitchen says demand continues to grow, especially during the summer months, when kids don't have access to the food programs they would typically use at school. United Farmers of Alberta says its new Portage the Prairie operation will focus on more than fuel sales. The company plans to become part of the community through local employment, charitable giving, and long-term investment while providing products and services to the agricultural producers. CEO and President Fred Toon explains.
4: Community is actually its core to who UFA is. We are a 117-year-old cooperative started by farmers. Our mandate is that we are for farmers. Our customer base extends far beyond the agricultural community, but at our roots, we're an agricultural corporation or agricultural cooperative. We don't just want to give back to the community. We want to embed ourselves in the culture of the community. And so as part of our entry into Manitoba, we're donating $5,000 to the Canadian Red Cross 2026 Manitoba Floods Appeal Fund.
1: Toon says that the gift is eligible for government matching. He adds the goal is for future generations to benefit from UFA's presence in Portage la Prairie. A new champion has been crowned at the Stride Credit Union Men's Open. Carson Inman defeated a field of 148 golfers to win his first tournament title, finishing 3 strokes ahead after rounds of 68 and 75. Inman says the final round wasn't easy after a rough start, but he kept things simple down the stretch. Course manager Rob Moore says the course was in excellent condition and that the best players rose to the top over the weekend.
5: Yeah, it feels pretty good. I have my name.

0: I'm on there with a couple big guys from here. Yeah, I'm glad to do it. Hopefully do it again. Last couple of years I've been pretty close, and yeah, it's good to get it under the belt.
1: The attention now shifts to the Stride Credit Union Ladies Open, which happens Thursday. 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
1: The yellow heat warning is in effect. Today we've got a mix of sun and cloud and the risk of a thunderstorm late this afternoon. It's hazy today with a high of 29, humidex of 38. UV index is 9 or very high, and tonight is partly cloudy. It'll become clear this evening. The haze will continue. Fog patches will also develop overnight. Low of 16 overnight. Sunny in tomorrow morning, and then a mix of sun and cloud. Small chance of showers in the afternoon and the risk of a thunderstorm. Fog will be gone in the morning and wind will blow from the south. Just about 20 and a high of 32. We'll have a humidex of 40. UV index will be 8 or very high. Tomorrow night is cloudy period. Small chance of showers. Low of 18. Wednesday is sunny. High of 33. Wednesday night, cloudy period, small chance of showers, low of 20. Around the region, Brandon is mostly cloudy and 26. Winnipeg, mainly sunny, 27. It's mainly sunny in Portage. Relative humidity is 62%. The temperature is 27. The humidex level is 33. 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

Johnny Walker, Back to Me, Josh Stumpf. Hey, I'm Sharon Church. Stick around for Jason Aldean. Don't Tell on Me on the way. But first, here's Jody Messina, Lessin' and Leavin'.

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1: 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And the staff working were really nice. 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
8: The yellow heat warning is in effect. Today we've got a mix of sun and cloud and the risk of a thunderstorm late this afternoon. It's hazy today with a high of 29, humidex of 38. UV index is 9 or very high, and tonight is partly cloudy. It'll become clear this evening. The haze will continue. Fog patches will also develop overnight. Low of 16 overnight. Sunny in tomorrow morning and then a mix of sun and cloud, small chance of showers in the afternoon and the risk of a thunderstorm. Fog will be gone in the morning and wind will blow from the south, just about 20 and a high of 32. We'll have a humidex of 40. UV index will be 8 or very high. Tomorrow night is cloudy period, small chance of showers, low of 18. Wednesday is sunny, high of 33. Wednesday night, cloudy period, small chance of showers, low of 20. Around the region, Brandon is mostly cloudy and 27. Winnipeg mainly sunny and 27. Portage La Prairie is sunny. Relative humidity is 56%. Temperature's 27. Humidex is 33. Access precise weather information instantly. 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
5: The yellow heat warning is in effect. Today we've got a mix of sun and cloud and the risk of a thunderstorm late this afternoon. It's hazy today with a high of 29, humidex of 38. UV index is 9 or very high, and tonight is partly cloudy. It'll become clear this evening. The haze will continue. Fog patches will also develop overnight. Low of 16 overnight. Sunny in tomorrow morning, and then a mix of sun and cloud. Small chance of showers in the afternoon and the risk of a thunderstorm. Fog will be gone in the morning and wind will blow from the south, just about 20 and a high of 32. We'll have a humidex of 40. UV index will be 8 or very high. Tomorrow night is cloudy period, small chance of showers, low of 18.

0: 18. Wednesday is sunny, high of 33. Wednesday night, cloudy period, small chance of showers, low of 20. Around the region, Brandon is mostly cloudy and 27. Winnipeg, mainly sunny and 27. Portage la Prairie is sunny. Relative humidity is 56%. Temperature's 27. Humidex is 33. Access precise weather information instantly. 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

0: wallpaper. Hey, I'm Sharon Church. I have a picture of my three kids from 5 years ago, though, when they were still cute. I'm kidding. If you know, you know, though. Turns out that our phone wallpaper might be saying more about you than you think. About 1 in 7 people admit that they judge others based on their phone background. They think it reflects something about their personality. Now, when it comes to lock screen choices, family photos, of course, top the list, followed by nature scenes, personal memories, pets, and then the default phone wallpaper. Interestingly enough, pet photos were more popular than pictures of romantic partners. Ooh. People also have some mixed opinions about those who stick with the default wallpaper. Some see it as a sign of being uncreative, but others view it as practical or minimalist. Or maybe they have no idea how to change their wallpaper and they still have a photo of their kids from 5 years ago. Just saying.
1: What's so gratifying is when somebody comes in thinking they may just need a basic four-wheeler, I'll ask a few questions and figure out how they're actually going to use it, and sometimes that points them to a side-by-side instead.
2: Kirk Gisseling from Avenue Honda Polaris.
1: 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They'll say, I don't know how I did without this thing. The part I like is just taking the time to listen and helping people land on the right fit.
2: Avenue Honda Polaris in Portage.
1: Stop in and see us.
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1: We've got another yellow heat warning in effect. High of 29 today in the mix of sun and cloud. Good afternoon, I'm Mike Bloom. Steam engines, antique tractors, and horse competitions highlighted another successful Threshermen's reunion in Austin. The four-day event gave visitors a chance to experience Manitoba's agriculture history while enjoying family activities throughout the grounds. Volunteer Glenn Beamish says the reunion has always been a special place for him.
2: I've been here since I was 9 months old. Every year I come back, no matter where I tend to live or move, to really tend to enjoy this beautiful place and the people and all the wonderful things that we have to do around here.
1: He adds the reunion continues to bring generations together while showcasing the province's rich farming heritage. The Highway Community Kitchen in Portage la Prairie is launching a new program to help residents facing food insecurity make it through the weekend. The volunteer-run soup kitchen has introduced its Bridging the Gap initiative, providing take-home food packages to up to 30 participants during a 12-week pilot project. Kitchen lead Rhiannon Kemp says they began noticing many patrons were leaving on Fridays with no reliable source of food until Monday.
3: It's uneasy feeling that these people don't have reliable food sources at home, and it definitely hits hard, but it feels good that we're able to provide a hot meal, and now on the weekends some weekend support too.
1: Organizers hope the program will become permanent if funding and community support continue. The Portage Phillies came up just one run short of a provincial championship on home field over the weekend. The Phillies fell 5-4 to Central Red in the U13 AA Tier 1 final after leading 4-2 late in the game. Head coach Rick Sloik says the results hurt, but he couldn't be prouder of his team's effort after having the Phillies bounce back from an opening round loss to reach the championship game.
4: We started out a little slow, but we just got better and better. The attitude and effort out of the hole was awesome. So we play to the end. It's a game. Somebody's got to win. Somebody's got to lose. Played really well all weekend. We just couldn't find that last out.
1: South Central Red head coach Chris Friesen also praised the hosts, calling Portage's organization of the 20-team tournament outstanding and added it was an excellent way to wrap up a championship on the final day. Read the full story at portageonline.com. United Farmers of Alberta is bringing its first Manitoba location to Portage la Prairie, a move the company says marks the beginning of a long-term expansion across the province. The new facility will provide card lock services, bulk fuel delivery, and premium diesel products while creating construction work and permanent local jobs. President and Chief Executive Officer Fred Toon explains why Portage was chosen for UFA's first Manitoba investment.
5: UFA goes to communities first and foremost. There has to be customer interest in having UFA services and products in the community. And Manitoba as a whole has shown a lot of openness toward UFA. Ultimately, we want to put a spot down that adds value to our customers on a generational basis. We don't just want to be a quick fly-by-night organization. And Portage was the first community that actually fit everything that we wanted to do to a T.
1: The Portage site's expected to serve farmers, commercial fleets, and the surrounding agricultural community. Carson Inman has won his first Stride Credit Union men's open title at Portage Golf Club. Inman led after Saturday's opening round with a 68 and followed up with a 75 on Sunday to finish three shots clear of the field. He says winning his first open title and having his name added to the trophy is a special moment.
6: I think everybody had a good time out there. It played tough, but seemed to be the best guys here. Played it well, so they played it the right way and got rewarded. Farrell and his staff had it so green, like it was playing perfect.
1: Two-time defending champion Kenny Keeler finished out of the top spot after saying he couldn't make enough birdies to keep pace. The Stride Credit Union Ladies Open is scheduled for Thursday, with entries remaining open until Tuesday afternoon. 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
1: The yellow heat warning is in effect. Today we've got a mix of sun and cloud and the risk of a thunderstorm late this afternoon. It's hazy today with a high of 29, humidex of 38. UV index is 9 or very high, and tonight is partly cloudy. It'll become clear this evening. The haze will continue. Fog patches will also develop overnight. Low of 16 overnight. Sunny in tomorrow morning, and then a mix of sun and cloud. Small chance of showers in the afternoon and the risk of a thunderstorm. Fog will be gone in the morning and wind will blow from the south, just about 20 and a high of 32. We'll have a humidex of 40. UV index will be 8 or very high. Tomorrow night is cloudy period, small chance of showers, low of 18. Wednesday is

0: Sunny, high of 33. Wednesday night, cloudy period, small chance of showers, low of 20. Around the region, Brandon is mostly cloudy and 27. Winnipeg, mainly sunny and 27. Portage la Prairie is sunny. Relative humidity is 56%. Temperature's 27. Humidex is 33. Access precise weather information instantly. 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
2: New truck, big lady.

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Hey, I'm Sharon Church. 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We're celebrating that today. 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Oh, for sure. 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Here's Garth Brooks.

0: National Chicken Finger Day. Hey, I'm Sharon Church. That's the greatest food ever created. Yeah, it's the food your child is guaranteed to eat. It's supper's secret weapon. You can keep a bag in your freezer and cook up those bad boys in a jiffy. You forgot to take meat out of the freezer? Chicken fingers. 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Chicken fingers. 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Chicken fingers!
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9: The yellow heat warning is in effect. Today we've got a mix of sun and cloud and the risk of a thunderstorm late this afternoon. It's hazy today with a high of 29, humidex of 38. UV index is 9 or very high, and tonight is partly cloudy. It'll become clear this evening. The haze will continue. Fog patches will also develop overnight. Low of 16 overnight. Sunny in tomorrow morning, and then a mix of sun and cloud, small chance of showers in the afternoon, and the risk of a thunderstorm. Fog will be gone in the morning, and wind will blow from the south, just about 20, and a high of 32. We'll have a humidex of 40. UV index will be 8 or very high. Tomorrow night is cloudy period, small chance of showers, low of 18. Wednesday is sunny, high of 33. Wednesday night, cloudy period, small chance of showers, low of 20. Around the region, Brandon is mostly cloudy and 28. Winnipeg is mainly sunny in 28, and here in Portage, it's sunny. Relative humidity is 50%. The temperature is 27. It's reading 32 on the humidex. Stay informed with vital alerts and local weather. 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

0: Jordan Davis, Ain't a Bad Life. I'm Sharon Church. Did you catch a movie over the weekend? The Odyssey in the number one spot, $87 million. In second, Moana, $10.5 million. Not getting great reviews, though, so we'll see when it hits Disney+. And Toy Story 5 came in third, making $10 million. And officially, $1 billion worldwide. But I'm excited for next weekend. Have you got your tickets for the new Spider-Man movie? Brand new day starring Tom Holland. We have our tickets. We bought our tickets like a month ago. My son will not stop talking about that movie. It opens Friday.
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0: is in effect. Today we've got a mix of sun and cloud and the risk of a thunderstorm late this afternoon. It's hazy today with a high of 29, humidex of 38. UV index is 9 or very high, and tonight is partly cloudy. It'll become clear this evening. The haze will continue. Fog patches will also develop overnight. Low of 16 overnight. Sunny in tomorrow morning, and then a mix of sun and cloud. Small chance of showers in the afternoon, and the risk of a thunderstorm. Fog will be gone in the morning, and wind will blow from the south. Just about 20, and a high of 32. We'll have a humidex of 40. UV index will be 8 or very high. Tomorrow night is cloudy period, small chance of showers, low of 18. Wednesday is sunny, high of 33. Wednesday night, cloudy period, small chance of showers, low of 20. Around the region, Brandon is mostly cloudy and 28. Winnipeg is mainly sunny and 28. And here in Portage, it's sunny. Relative humidity is 50%. The temperature is 27. It's reading 32 on the humidex. Stay informed with vital alerts and local weather. 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

0: 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And if you're getting pretty close to that expiration date, just go ahead and throw it out. It's no good. Don't ask me how I know. Oh, I'm still hurting.
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1: There is a heat warning in effect for most of southern Manitoba, where high humidex values between 36 to 40 will continue for the remainder of the week. Good evening, I'm Marissa McFadden. Ryan Espy is seeking a fifth term on council. After first joining council in 2010, he decided to enter municipal politics because he wanted to help shape the future of the community.
2: In the first place, I thought that there was a lot of things that I was unhappy with, and I'm a kind of guy that likes to put my money where my mouth is and actually get on there and try to make a difference for the community.
1: During his time on council, he points to projects such as Simplot Central Park, the McCain Water Feature, and improvements to Saskatchewan Avenue West as some of the accomplishments he's proud to have helped support. Steam engines, antique tractors, and horse competitions highlighted another successful Manitoba's Threshermen's Reunion and Stampede in Austin. The four-day event gave visitors a chance to experience Manitoba's agricultural history while enjoying family activities throughout the grounds. Volunteer Glenn Beamish says the reunion has always been a special place for him.
3: I've been here since I was 9 months old. Every year I come back, no matter where I tend to live or move, to really tend to enjoy this beautiful place and the people and all the wonderful things that we have to do around here.
1: Beamish says the reunion continues to bring generations together while showcasing the province's rich farming heritage. A routine traffic stop on Highway 6 in the RM of Rosser led to a major drug investigation for RCMP. Officers stopped a vehicle on July 22nd and seized more than $10,000 in cash after becoming suspicious the occupants were carrying proceeds of crime. A search of a Winnipeg home later uncovered about 1 kilogram of methamphetamine, 700 suspected fentanyl pills, and other items linked to drug trafficking. A 23-year-old Winnipeg man is facing several charges. Carson Inman has won his first Stride Credit Union Men's Open title at Portage Golf Club. Inman led after Saturday's opening round with a 68 and followed it up with a 75 on Sunday to finish 3 shots clear of the field. He says winning his first open title and having his name added to the trophy is a special moment.
4: Yeah, it feels pretty good. I have my name on there with a couple big guys from here. I'm glad to do it. Hopefully do it again. Last couple of years I've been pretty close and it's good to get it under the belt.
1: Two-time defending champion Kenny Keeler finished out of the top spot after saying he couldn't make enough birdies to keep pace. The Stride Credit Union Ladies Open is scheduled for Thursday, with entries remaining open until Tuesday afternoon. And the Highway Community Kitchen in Portage is launching a new program to help residents facing food insecurity make it through the weekend. The volunteer-run soup kitchen has introduced its Bridging the Gap initiative, providing take-home food packages to up to 30 participants during a 12-week pilot project. Kitchen lead Rhiannon Kemp says they began noticing many patrons were leaving on Fridays with no reliable source of food until Monday.
5: It's uneasy feeling that these people don't have reliable food sources at home, and it definitely hits hard, but it feels good that we're able to provide a hot meal and now on the weekends some weekend support too.
1: Organizers hope the program will become permanent if funding and community support continue. Stay connected. 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
1: Partly cloudy tonight in Portage with some fog developing overnight. We'll have a low of 16 degrees. Tomorrow will start out sunny, though we could see some rain and thunderstorms in the afternoon. We'll have a high of 32 degrees, feeling closer to 40 with the humidity, and the UV index will be very high. We'll see some clouds and rain tomorrow evening as well, with a low of 18. Looking ahead to Wednesday, it will be a sunny day with a high of 33. Taking a look around the region, in Brandon, it is mostly cloudy and 28. Mainly sunny and 28 in Winnipeg. And here in Portage, we're sitting under a sunny sky. Humidity is 50% and the temperature is 27, feeling closer to 32. Stay weather ready. Stream us anytime, anywhere. 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

0: Ride. Hey, I'm Sharon Church. We are in the last week of July. How did that happen? Why does February feel like 56 days long and July feels like 2 weeks tops? And if I see any leaves turning red before the end of August, so help me. But we do need to at least think about the fall. If you're planning on registering your kids for activities, now is the time to do it. Or maybe I'm already late. I'm probably late. Lots of activities fill up fast, and there are deadlines, and you got to meet those deadlines. If you're a fly-by-the-seat-of-your-pants type parent, kind of like me, I hope this reminder finds you well.
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8: Partly cloudy tonight in Portage with some fog developing overnight. We'll have a low of 16 degrees. Tomorrow we'll start out sunny, though we could see some rain and thunderstorms in the afternoon. We'll have a high of 32 degrees, feeling closer to 40 with the humidity, and the UV index will be very high. We'll see some clouds and rain tomorrow evening as well with a low of 18. Looking ahead to Wednesday, it will be a sunny day with a high of 33. Stay weather ready, stream us anytime, anywhere, download our Portage online app. I'm Marissa McFadden.
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0: silent. Lies, lies, lies. I'm Sharon Church. Did you celebrate Christmas in July on Saturday, July 25th? Now, I'm not sure if you're counting, but we are now less than 5 months till Christmas. I actually bought a Christmas gift already. So proud of myself. Now, all I need to do is find a good hiding spot. Now, it's got to be good enough that the kids don't stumble upon it before Christmas, but not so good that I forget where I stashed it or forget that I even bought it in the first place.
1: We know you're busy. 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We get it. 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
5: Partly cloudy tonight in Portage with some fog developing overnight. We'll have a low of 16 degrees. Tomorrow we'll start out sunny, though we could see some rain and thunderstorms in the afternoon. We'll have a high of 32 degrees, feeling closer to 40 with the humidity, and the UV index will be very high. We'll see some clouds and rain tomorrow evening as well with a low of 18. Looking ahead to Wednesday, it will be a sunny day with a high of 33. Stay weather ready. Stream us anytime, anywhere. 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

0: an old dirt road.
1: Did you get a prenup when you got married? Hey, I'm Sharon Church. A prenuptial agreement. Who gets to keep what when I do turns into I don't? No prenup here. No, it's one of the perks of getting married when you're young and poor. The only thing of value I had coming into this marriage was the complete DVD box set of Friends, which Cam assured me he would never fight me on. Now, what about a pet prenup? Yeah, with more people marrying later in life, they're bringing their own pets into the relationship. So pet prenups are becoming a thing. According to an online prenup company, 2/3 of their clients have a pet at the time they're writing up their prenup. And of those, 1/3 include that pet in the agreement. Yeah, you got to get that pet prenup unless you want to be fighting over Fido.
2: As usual, it's been an interesting year weather-wise across the prairies for producers protecting their crops and the insects that call them dinner. Dr. Megan Van Koski, entomologist with Agriculture and Agri-Food Canada, said this variation of conditions makes it difficult to pin down the pests.
3: Yeah, the variability makes it quite difficult to like talk in terms of like large trends or what we might be seeing across the whole of the prairie region. So we're definitely seeing some differences kind of north to south in terms of temperatures and conditions and development, but we're also seeing it a little bit east to west, where it's been pretty dry and cool in the Peace River region, and so some of the insect development is quite slow there compared to other parts of the prairies, where even though it's been wetter, it has recently been hotter.
2: Though warmer temps have helped crop development, Van Koski recommends staying vigilant with scouting to help ensure the bugs won't bite your profits. For Golden West, I'm Dylan Fiesel.
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1: A heat warning is in effect for southern Manitoba, where high humidex values between 36 and 40 will continue for the remainder of the week. Good evening, I'm Marissa McFadden. Ryan Espy has announced he will run for re-election this fall. The veteran councillor says he's looking to secure a fifth term after serving the community for the past 16 years. During his time on council, he points to projects such as Simplot Central Park, the McCain Water Feature, and improvements to

0: Saskatchewan Avenue West as some of the accomplishments he's proud to have helped support.
1: There's so many things to list, and you never stop learning, you never stop growing, and of course, you never know what challenges are coming around the corner.
0: If reelected, he says he will continue to focus on sound decision-making, fiscal responsibility, and representing the interests of the entire community. Manitoba's Threshermen's Reunion in Stampede brought thousands of visitors to Austin for 4 days of agricultural history, family fun, and hands-on demonstrations. The event featured antique machinery, the Clydesdale Classic, rodeo action, daily parades, and versatile 65th anniversary. Vice Chair Rosalie Beamish says the reunion is about much more than the attractions.
2: We come here as a family. We have friends that come here every year as family. And it's the reunion part of it that we come back for all the time.
0: She adds that the event continues to celebrate Manitoba's farming heritage while giving families a tradition to return to every summer. RCMP say a traffic stop in the RM of Rosser resulted in the seizure of cash, methamphetamine, and suspected fentanyl pills. Officers with Manitoba RCMP Traffic Services pulled over a vehicle on Highway 6 on July 22nd, which led to the arrest of two people. Investigators later searched a Winnipeg residence and seized drugs and trafficking-related items. Malcolm Latto of Winnipeg has been charged, while a 24-year-old woman also faces a charge of possession of property obtained by crime. A new champion has been crowned at the Stride Credit Union Men's Open. Carson Inman defeated a field of 148 golfers to win his first tournament title, finishing three strokes ahead after rounds of 68 and 75. Inman says the final round wasn't easy after a rough start, but he kept things simple down the stretch. Course manager Rob Moore says the course was in excellent condition and that the best players rose to the top over the weekend.
3: I think everybody had a good time out there. It played tough, but seemed to be the best guys here played it well. So they played it the right way and got rewarded. Farrell and his staff had it so green, like it was playing perfect.
0: The attention now shifts to the Stride Credit Union's Ladies Open, which happens Thursday. And a new pilot project at the Highway Community Kitchen is helping ensure some of Portage's most vulnerable residents don't go hungry over the weekend. The Bridging the Gap program provides food packages containing items such as frozen meals, sandwiches, fruit cups, soup, and snacks. Volunteer Tracy Erickson says the initiative is funded through PCRC and currently serves up to 30 people.
4: Now we're able to send food home on the Fridays for the weekend. Otherwise, some of them wouldn't eat again until we showed up on Monday. So it's overwhelming, actually, when you stop and think about it.
0: The kitchen says demand continues to grow, especially during the summer months when kids don't have access to the food programs they would typically use at school. 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
0: Partly cloudy tonight in Portage with some fog developing overnight. We'll have a low of 16 degrees. Tomorrow will start out sunny, though we could see some rain and thunderstorms in the afternoon. We'll have a high of 32 degrees, feeling closer to 40 with the humidity, and the UV index will be very high. We'll see some clouds and rain tomorrow evening as well with a low of 18. Looking ahead to Wednesday, it will be a sunny day with a high of 33. Stay weather ready, stream us anytime, anywhere, download our Portage Online app. I'm Marissa McFadden.
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0: woman. I'm Sharon Church, and it's now time for your Sorta Sports Report. 7 days until the Major League Baseball trade deadline, and apparently the Jays don't even have a sniff at getting into the playoffs this year. They're going to lose some talented players to trades in the week. The Jays have won 2 of their last 4 games. That's good, right? And they play again tonight. Although, like, do we want to watch if we know they're not going to go to the playoffs? Is that yes, of course. Of course we do. Go Jays, go.
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4: Partly cloudy tonight in Portage with some fog developing overnight. We'll have a low of 16 degrees. Tomorrow we'll start out sunny, though we could see some rain and thunderstorms in the afternoon. We'll have a high of 32 degrees, feeling closer to 40 with the humidity, and the UV index will be very high. We'll see some clouds and rain tomorrow evening as well with a low of 18. Looking ahead to Wednesday, it will be a sunny day with a high of 33. Stay weather ready, stream us anytime, anywhere, download our Portage Online app. I'm Marissa McFadden.
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Turns out your phone wallpaper might be saying more about you than you think. More on that after Jordan Davis, but first, here's Tennille Towns. Sunshine's free.

0: out your phone wallpaper might be saying more about you than you think. Hey, I'm Sharon Church. About 1 in 7 people admit that they judge others based on their phone background. They think it reflects something about their personality. Now, when it comes to lock screen choices, family photos top the list, followed by nature scenes, personal memories, pets, and then the default phone wallpaper. Interestingly enough, pet photos were more popular than pictures of romantic partners. Some people also have some mixed opinions about those who stick with the default wallpaper. Some see it as a sign of being uncreative, but others view it as practical or minimalist. Or maybe they have no idea how to change their wallpaper and they still have a picture of their kids from 5 years ago. Just saying.
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8: Partly cloudy tonight in Portage with some fog developing overnight. We'll have a low of 16 degrees. Tomorrow we'll start out sunny, though we could see some rain and thunderstorms in the afternoon. We'll have a high of 32 degrees, feeling closer to 40 with the humidity, and the UV index will be very high. We'll see some clouds and rain tomorrow evening as well with a low of 18. Looking ahead to Wednesday, it will be a sunny day with a high of 33. Stay weather ready, stream us anytime, anywhere, download our Portage Online app. I'm Marissa McFadden.

0: too. 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Happy National Chicken Finger Day. 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
1: There is a heat warning in effect for most of southern Manitoba, where high humidex values between 36 to 40 will continue for the remainder of the week. Good evening, I'm Marissa McFadden. Ryan Espy is seeking a fifth term on council. After first joining council in 2010, he decided to enter municipal politics because he wanted to help shape the future of the community.
2: In the first place, I thought that there was a lot of things that I was unhappy with, and I'm a kind of guy that likes to put my money where my mouth is and actually get on there and try to make a difference for the community.
1: During his time on council, he points to projects such as Simplot Central Park, the McCain Water Feature, and improvements to Saskatchewan Avenue West as some of the accomplishments he's proud to have helped support. Steam engines, antique tractors, and horse competitions highlighted another successful Manitoba's Threshermen's Reunion and Stampede in Austin. The four-day event gave visitors a chance to experience Manitoba's agricultural history while enjoying family activities throughout the grounds. Volunteer Glenn Beamish says the reunion has always been a special place for him.
3: I've been here since I was 9 months old. Every year I come back, no matter where I tend to live or move, to really tend to enjoy this beautiful place and the people and all the wonderful things that we have to do around here.
1: Beamish says the reunion continues to bring generations together while showcasing the province's rich farming heritage. A routine traffic stop on Highway 6 in the RM of Rosser led to a major drug investigation for RCMP. Officers stopped a vehicle on July 22nd and seized more than $10,000 in cash after becoming suspicious the occupants were carrying proceeds of crime. A search of a Winnipeg home later uncovered about 1 kilogram of methamphetamine, 700 suspected fentanyl pills, and other items linked to drug trafficking. A 23-year-old Winnipeg man is facing several charges. Carson Inman has won his first Stride Credit Union Men's Open title at Portage Golf Club. Inman led after Saturday's opening round with a 68 and followed it up with a 75 on Sunday to finish 3 shots clear

0: of the field. He says winning his first Open title and having his name added to the trophy is a special moment.
1: Yeah, it feels pretty good. I have my name on there with a couple big guys from here. Yeah, I'm glad to do it. Hopefully do it again. Last couple years I've been pretty close, and yeah, it's good to get it under the belt.
0: Two-time defending champion Kenny Keeler finished out of the top spot after saying he couldn't make enough birdies to keep pace. The Stride Credit Union Ladies Open is scheduled for Thursday, with entries remaining open until Tuesday afternoon. And the Highway Community Kitchen in Portage is launching a new program to help residents facing food insecurity make it through the weekend. The volunteer-run soup kitchen has introduced its Bridging the Gap initiative, providing take-home food packages to up to 30 participants during a 12-week pilot project. Kitchen lead Rhiannon Kemp says they began noticing many patrons were leaving on Fridays with no reliable source of food until Monday.
2: It's uneasy feeling that these people don't have reliable food sources at home, and it definitely hits hard, but it feels good that we're able to provide a hot meal, and now on the weekends some weekend support too.
0: Organizers hope the program will become permanent if funding and community support continue. 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
0: Partly cloudy tonight in Portage with some fog developing overnight. We'll have a low of 16 degrees. Tomorrow will start out sunny, though we could see some rain and thunderstorms in the afternoon. We'll have a high of 32 degrees, feeling closer to 40 with the humidity, and the UV index will be very high. We'll see some clouds and rain tomorrow evening as well with a low of 18. Looking ahead to Wednesday, it will be a sunny day with a high of 33. Stay weather ready, stream us anytime, anywhere, download our Portage Online app. I'm Marissa McFadden.
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2: Partly cloudy tonight in Portage with some fog developing overnight. We'll have a low of 16 degrees. Tomorrow will start out sunny, though we could see some rain and thunderstorms in the afternoon. We'll have a high of 32 degrees, feeling closer to 40 with the humidity, and the UV index will be very high. We'll see some clouds and rain tomorrow evening as well with a low of 18. Looking ahead to Wednesday, it will be a sunny day with a high of 33. Stay weather ready, stream us anytime, anywhere, download our Portage Online app. I'm Marissa McFadden.
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3: Partly cloudy tonight in Portage with some fog developing overnight. We'll have a low of 16 degrees. Tomorrow we'll start out sunny, though we could see some rain and thunderstorms in the afternoon. We'll have a high of 32 degrees, feeling closer to 40 with the humidity, and the UV index will be very high. We'll see some clouds and rain tomorrow evening as well with a low of 18. Looking ahead to Wednesday, it will be a sunny day with a high of 33. Stay weather ready, stream us anytime, anywhere, download our Portage Online app. I'm Marissa McFadden.
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